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22: 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Through Fernvale, a multi-vehicle crash on the Brisbane Buddy Highway just near Forest Hill Fernvale Road, an 8 mile plane. To breakdown, Pacific Motorway northbound left shoulder after the Gateway Motorway overpass. There's a breakdown through Parkinson. Logan Motorway westbound around Bow Desert Road. Logan Motorway remaining slow this morning in through Carroll Park, all due to roadworks between Formation Street and the Centenary Highway. Road closures for the Ecker in Bowen Hills, outside the showgrounds, Alexandria Street, Gregory Terrace and King Street. It's the big one at Nissan with an unmissable finance rate across the MY26 X-Trail Hybrid and Petrol range. 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Today's weather, mostly sunny, top of 23. Right now, though, it's 18 degrees. 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
25: Hello, I'm Eleanor Quirk. There's been another near miss on the tarmac at Sydney Airport. This time, the pilot at the controls of a Jetstar plane bound for the Gold Coast was forced to brake suddenly when a Qatar aircraft came dangerously close. The sudden stop forcing a flight attendant to fall. She's been treated for

0: minor injuries. It's the second near miss at the airport in just weeks. A new national advertising campaign rolling out today is hoping to arm parents with the skills to deal with bullying. The ad's highlighting the warning signs for parents to watch out for. Australia's recorded its first inland case of the H5 bird flu. The native bird found in far west New South Wales brings the total number of confirmed cases on Australian soil to 215. There are now fears it could spread to the poultry industry. And Robert Irwin's defended mum, Terry, accusing the media of painting her as the villain. The TV host claiming pictures of the pair have been taken out of context, accusing tabloids of creating family drama that doesn't exist. Nova Sport. The Sea Eagles have been stunned by the Melbourne Storm, going down 42 points to 20. The result marks five straight losses for Manly, with the side falling to 10th on the ladder. Sea Eagles co-captain Jake Trbojevic says it's disappointing.
1: We've got to turn it around. It's not going to... No one's going to do it for us, and we're lucky we get to go back home next week, so hopefully we can play well. But yeah, very, very disappointing for what we had to play for today.
0: The Dolphins beat the Broncos 40-32, the Rabbitohs over the Eels 28-24. And you're up to date on the latest from the newsroom. Yeah.
2: Across Brisbane, this is Aaron Rich.
3: Hello, hello. Morning. Hope you're having a wonderful weekend. Thanks for choosing Nova as I go non-stop with your favourite fresh hits and throwbacks. Gaga coming up, the song that made me fall back in love with her. I went off for a little while. Then I heard Abracadabra and I was back on board.

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1: Non stop

You are listening to Nova for the weekend. Fresh hits and throwbacks are on. My name's Aaron Rich. In the news everywhere at the moment, unfortunately not for the new album, Ariana Grande. We do love you, Ari. Hate That I Made You Love Me is her fresh hit. That is coming up for you inside the next 10 minutes. And I've got the artist, Ella Langley, not Taylor Swift.

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0: Swift on Nova with I knew you morning. This is Aaron Rich. Hope you're having a wonderful weekend as we come up to the 11 o'clock news. Got the artist who went from sleeping in the back of his car to now the world stage. Very popular at the moment, Alex Warren. I reckon your grandma is even a fan of him. Fever Dream is his fresh hit. That plays next.
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3: 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A power outage now throughout Morningside, Norman Park and Hawthorne. Some traffic lights may be affected. The earlier breakdown in Yatala for the M1 southbound just before exit 41 has been cleared away. Logan Motorway quite slow still through Carroll Park between Formation Street and the Centenary Highway due to ongoing roadworks. And there's also delays along the Riverside Expressway inbound pushing up onto Coronation Drive in through the city. 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Today's weather, mostly sunny, top of 23 right now though. It's currently 20 degrees. Police are making Queensland safer. They have an important job to do, so there's no excuse for abuse, authorised by the Queensland Government, Brisbane. It's Adzi with the latest traffic on Nova 106.9.
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4: Hello, I'm Eleanor Quirk. An investigation's underway after a near miss between two planes at Sydney Airport. A Qatar Airways and Jetstar aircraft came within metres of each other on the tarmac this morning. A flight attendant suffered minor injuries when the Jetstar plane was forced to brake suddenly. Another near miss at the airport, which unfolded last week's, also under investigation. One Nation's pushing for an overhaul of visa categories as the government faces political pressure over immigration levels. The party eyeing a move to tighten up rules that open the gates for immediate family members of some visa holders. The country's poultry industry is facing a growing threat as the deadly bird flu strain continues to spread. Australia's first inland case has been detected in New South Wales, with native birds testing positive. And Donald Trump's feud with Taylor Swift has again taken off. The White House forced to remove a TikTok post featuring a Taylor song after she filed a copyright claim.
2: Nova Sport.
4: The Sea Eagles have been stunned by the Melbourne Storm, going down 42.

0: 22 points to 20. The result marks 5 straight losses for Manly, with the side falling to 10th on the ladder. Sea Eagles co-captain Jake Trbojevic says it's disappointing.
1: We've got to turn around. No one's going to do it for us, and we're lucky we get to go back home next week, so hopefully we can play well. But yeah, very, very disappointing for what we had to play for today.
0: The Dolphins beat the Broncos 40-32, the Rabbitohs over the Eels 28-24. And you're up to date on the latest from the newsroom.
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3: Thank you for listening to Nova. Hope you're having a wonderful weekend. I got the song from Bruno Mars, It's So Good For Your Soul. Might have something to do with the title as well, but just it feels good, you know? You listen to this and instantly got a bit of pep in your step. That is coming up inside the next 10 minutes. Alex Warren's Fever Dream starts us first.

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0: Olivia Dean, Baby Steps on Nova with Aaron Rich for the weekend. Fresh hits and throwbacks. Somba. He really is this decade's Justin Bieber. Like, if we take it back, he was online as a kid. 2016. Doing covers. Very Bieber-esque, yeah? Fast forward to now. Oh, yeah, he's a worldwide superstar. We love Somba. 12 to 12. I'll press play on that for you inside the next 10 minutes. We'll check your roads as well if you're out and about this Sunday morning. And also do a huge throwback from 50 Cent into Club. Yeah, can't wait to play it for you all next.
1: Brisbane, we've been sitting on this one for months. 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
8: 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While Gavin blissfully sleeps, this vigilant bird, the ANZ Falcon, is on high alert. Yes, his ANZ Falcon watches for fraud 24/7. 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

0: Tasha Bedingfield on Nova. There's a throwback you didn't know you needed to help you through your Sunday afternoon. Hello, this is Aaron Rich. Hope you're having a wonderful weekend. Thanks so much for choosing Nova as we come up to the midday news. Olivia Rodrigo, I've got one of the biggest songs from her to play. Definitely over the last 12 months, it's kicking goals at the moment. Stupid song, you hear it next.
1: Soleil's Kooza is in town, and Nick, Lutzi and Susie O'Neill are about to find out why it's a show you have to see to believe. The world's best...
0: Aaron Rich, hope you're having a wonderful weekend. Thanks so much for choosing Nova as we come up to the midday news. Olivia Rodrigo, I've got one of the biggest songs from her to play. Definitely over the last 12 months, it's kicking goals at the moment. Stupid song, you hear it next.

0: No way!
1: Or are they actually watching Ben from Promotions balancing a stapler on his head? Is it an unbelievable Cirque du Soleil performer? Or just a very ordinary Nova staffer doing something ridiculous? Coosa by Cirque du Soleil is now playing in Brisbane. 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
1: 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That earlier crash for the Bruce Highway northbound up around Braes Road through Murama Downs has cleared. Still got delays back through towards Bald Hills on Gympie Arterial and the Gateway Motorway. Bruce Highway southbound now on the build down in through Caboolture and Morayfield, North Lakes and through Mango Hill as well. Now there's a breakdown in Murarrie for the Gateway Bridge southbound around Lytton Road and Logan Motorway slow going in both directions through Carroll Park between Formation Street and the Centenary Highway. Want safer roads for all Aussies? 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Today's weather, mostly sunny, top 23 right now though, currently 22 degrees. 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
4: Hello, I'm Eleanor Quirk. An airline crew member has been injured in a near miss between two planes at Sydney Airport. A Jetstar plane and a Qatar Airlines aircraft came within metres of each other while taxiing on the tarmac. The flight attendant was assessed by paramedics after the plane braked suddenly to avoid a collision. An investigation is now underway. An advertising campaign will be rolled out across Australia today to raise awareness about bullying. The $5 billion push will show children in everyday settings, including classrooms, sporting fields and online at home. It will also offer tips on how to identify the signs of bullying. Students across the country are preparing to walk out of the classroom this week to protest against One Nation. The action is set to take place in all capital cities on August 13. And disturbing new pictures have been released painting a tragic picture of the lead up to Liam Payne's death. The graphic photos from the Buenos Aires police investigation show the One Direction star's alcohol and drug-fueled bender before he fell to his death.
0: Nova Sport.
4: In NRL action today, the Raiders gearing up to take on the Knights in Canberra, then the Dragons host the Sharks at Cogra, and Manly's doing some soul searching after they were dealt a 42-20 point loss by the Storm in Perth. Seagulls coach Kieran Foran says it wasn't good enough.
5: Very disappointed in that performance and that showing today. And, not happy.
4: And you're up to date on the latest from the newsroom.
0: Now, this is Aaron Rich.
6: Happy Sunday afternoon. Thanks for choosing Nova, whatever you're doing. If you've got the kids in the back, playing taxi all weekend, or making a quick trip to Bunnings, you're doing house chores, I got your music covered. The ones you're loving right now. Fresh hits and throwbacks, starting with Olivia Rodrigo. Love.

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0: Charlie here at Nova for your Sunday afternoon. Hope you're well. Thank you so much for listening. If you're on the road to see how the traffic is holding up for you this afternoon, then I'm on with your favourite fresh hits and throwbacks. Still waiting for those wedding photos. Taylor Swift, I Knew It, I Knew You, the one that makes you feel warm and fuzzy inside, probably because it's the soundtrack to Toy Story 5, am I right? That's coming up for you in a few minutes. Stay there. Fresh hits and throwbacks.
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2: Cirque du Soleil's Cooza is in town, and Nick, Lutzi and Susie O'Neill are about to find out why it's a show you have to see to believe. 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
3: Oh, wow. Oh, no way!
2: Or are they actually watching Ben from Promotions balancing a stapler on his head? Is it an unbelievable Cirque du Soleil performer? Or just a very ordinary Nova staffer doing something ridiculous? Cooza by Cirque du Soleil is now playing in Brisbane. Experience the spectacle, hailed by critics as jaw-dropping and one of the best yet. Book today. All this week with Nick, Lutzi and Susie O'Neill on Nova 106.9.
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16: 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Got a pretty heavy run at the moment, northbound on the Gateway Motorway, mostly due to an earlier broken down car there at Deegan. It is causing plenty of delays there, heading northbound from the Pine Rivers Bridge. You run inbound towards the city there on the Riverside Expressway. That's looking pretty slow. And also around the showgrounds due to the Ecker happening. We've got Gregory Terrace closed in each direction. Delays also around St Paul's Terrace and Brunswick Street. And the run on Gympie Road, the Savo, pretty slow through Kedron and Chermside. 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
18: I've got everyone's favourite Teddy Swims coming up inside the next 10 minutes. I think most people can relate to him. His music feels really raw, right? You can almost feel every bit of emotion that he had as he was putting those lyrics together. Mr. Know-It-All, hear that in a few minutes. Let's start with Taylor Swift's I Knew It. I Knew

0: Alex Warren with Fever Dream. Everyone's favourite. We love Alex Warren. This is Nova. Hello, Aaron Ritchie in for your Sunday arvo. I hope you're good. Whatever it is that you're doing, if you've got the kids in the back seat right now because you've been playing taxi all weekend or making a quick trip to Bunnings, doing house chores, I've got the music covered. The fresh hits and throwbacks you love are on the other side of this. Bruno Mars coming up and a massive throwback from Weedus.
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0: Baby Steps, Olivia Dean. She is on Nova Sunday afternoon. Hope you're well, my friend Jermaine's got you covered next with more of your favourite fresh hits and throwbacks. The song all millennials are loving thanks to its feature in Off Campus. G Flips, Bed on Fire, hear it next. 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
3: A lot can happen to the people you care about in a year, a month, a week. So ask, are you okay any day? Because a conversation could change a life. Very heavy run at the moment northbound on the Gateway Motorway. There's about 20 minute delays from Deegan right through until at least the Bald Hills overpass. Also, Gympie Road is still moving slow there through Kedron and Chamside in each direction. Inbound towards the city, that's got some ongoing delays on the Riverside Expressway and a slow run also around the Brisbane Showgrounds area, mostly due to the ECA happening. It's including Gregory Terrace, still currently closed there in each direction. There's more ways to go electric with Toyota. 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Oh, what a feeling. Toyota. Brizzy weather at the moment is partly cloudy, 21 degrees, and La Roche-Posay Merlot B3 double dose. It improves the appearance of dark spots on mature skin. 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Right now, you're up to date and you're on Nova 106.9.
4: All right, let's turn it up this Sunday, okay? Let's keep it going with more non-stop hits. I'm loving that tune from Olivia Rodrigo, Stupid Song. Going to get that ready to go in the next 15 minutes and Dave and Tam's Rain Dance to keep things a bit cruisy. All happening in the next 10 minutes. Very soon, details on how you can make the greatest choice of your life. Two electric vehicles or a secret stack of cash.

Nova's hitting rewind and channeling some Y2K energy with the biggest hits of the noughties. This is Nova's 9 minutes of the noughties.

0: one of their best, Black Eyed Peas. A nice throwback for your Sunday afternoon here on Nova. 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
0: All right, this could be the hardest choice you can make this year, okay? Because I think our best game, this has to be the best game we do here on Nova. But this time we've amped it up because normally it's just Nova's cash or the car. This time we've added an S at the end because it's not just one car we're giving away. It's two Geely electric vehicles and you have to choose either that or a secret stack of cash. We're really turning it up here on Nova. And I don't know, Fitzwhip and Kate really couldn't choose.
3: I'm actually thinking I'd go the two brand new Geely EVs because they're worth over 70 grand. Right. How good would it be to maybe a family member or your best mate to hand another car to somebody else?
4: Yeah, that you could have couples cars. Oh, that's cute, isn't it?
5: Honey, I've got a new car today for us. Oh, I love sharing cars. No, I got cars.
0: Your first chance Monday. Good luck.
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13: 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While Gavin blissfully sleeps, this vigilant bird, the ANZ Falcon, is on high alert. Yes, his ANZ Falcon watches for fraud 24/7. 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

0: Egan through until at least the Bald Hills overpass there. Gympie Road, that's still moving slow through Kedron and Chermside. You've got delays there in each direction. Usual Arvo delays on the Riverside Expressway. That's getting inbound towards the city and slow also around the Brisbane Showgrounds area due to the Echo on. Freedom's Ultimate Soap for Sale is on for a limited time. 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Brizzy weather, it's partly cloudy, 21 degrees tomorrow. 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
1: All right, Morgan Wallen fans, if you've been loving his stuff, I've got some great news for you. We've got his brand new song ready to go in the next 10 minutes. Keep an ear out for that. 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

0: Oh, how good is this freshie from Another? The song is called Talk To You, non-stop hits here on Nova. When I think of this song, I think sunglasses on, cruising down the highway in my Geely electric vehicle. Maybe I might have won two.
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0: Okay, so it's either two Geely electric vehicles, which I don't think we've ever done before, or a secret amount of cash, which I don't think we've done either. Nova's cash or the cars. What are you going to choose? The two cars are worth about $70,000. I don't know. Let's ask Fitzy Wibrinkay.
3: I'm actually thinking I'd go the two brand new Geely EVs because they're worth over 70 grand.
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6: Brisbane, we've been sitting on this one for months, and we're still not allowed to tell you. 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
24: 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Got a multi-vehicle crash at the moment on the Pacific Motorway at Logan Home. It's heading inbound there towards the city. Starting to cause some heavy delays there at the moment. Around the CBD, it is still a bit slow on the Riverside Expressway getting inbound. And around the Brisbane Showgrounds, with the Ecker still happening there, we've got Gregory Terrace closed in each direction. You've got delays at the moment, Brunswick Street and St Paul's Terrace. It's the big one at Nissan with an unmissable finance raid across the MY26X Trail Hybrid and petrol range. 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Brisbane weather right now is partly cloudy. It is 21 degrees. And Dan Murphy's don't match prices. 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
26: 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Oh, yes, let's keep these Sunday afternoon vibes going, okay? Did I tell you, by the way, we have a very own station on the Nova Player app called Nova Boys Jams, and I tell you, all the best throwbacks you can think of are in that one station. So let's give you a taste test in the next 10 minutes. Get on a bit of Rihanna, a bit of Flo Rida, a bit of Milky Just the Way You Are, all happening after brand new Olivia Dean. This is Baby

0: fresh Sonny Federa for your Sunday afternoon here on Nova. You're on air with Jermaine. I love this tune. It's called Let Me Be In Your Arms. And when you hear what you could win here on Nova, you're going to say, let me be in this.
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0: Okay, I think this is the biggest thing we have done in a very long time, okay? Because we normally do Nova's cash or the car, but we're adding an S at the end of that because we're not giving you just one Geely electric vehicle. We are giving you two. And you get to choose either that or a secret amount of cash. This is by far the most intense thing we have ever done. Isn't that right, Fitz and Whipper?
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4: 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Zip, zip.
0: Oh, yeah, that's right. 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Are you daring enough to choose the cash? 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Back on the fresh hits and throwbacks, brand new Olivia Rodrigo. We love the song Stupid Song. I've got that lined up to go after this.
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0: 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And it's finally here. Rides, show bags, the Strawberry Sundays, of course, and a lot of you guys who scored free tickets from Nova.
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2: 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While Gavin blissfully sleeps, this vigilant bird, the ANZ Falcon, is on high alert. Yes, his ANZ Falcon watches for fraud 24/7. So should a fraudster use Gavin's card details while he snores, his ANZ Falcon will swoop in. ANZ Fraud Protection. Now it's personal. 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
24: 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Now the Brisbane CBD at the moment, it is still a bit slow on the Riverside Expressway. Some delays there starting from just after the Captain Cook Bridge. Do still have Gregory Terrace closed past the Brizzy Showgrounds. Ecker is underway. You do have a slow run also around Brunswick Street and also on St Paul's Terrace now. And Gympie Road, there's a few minor delays are still remaining as you're coming through Kedron, Chermside and also Aspley, mostly just in your northbound direction. A lot can happen to the people you care about in a year, a month, a week, so ask are you okay any day, because a conversation could change a life. Brisbane weather right now, partly cloudy and 20 degrees, and if a new Volkswagen's been sitting on your wish list for a while, now might be your time. 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
0: Now listen, I hope those Sunday scaries haven't kicked in just yet. And if they have, keep it on us, because I've got the tunes going to make you forget about tomorrow, okay? How about that brand new Teddy Swims Freshie? We love Mr. Know-It-All. I've got that ready to go in the next 10 minutes. And also a Maroon 5 throwback all happening after fresh Harry Styles. This is American Girls for your Sunday afternoon.

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0: This is quite possibly one of the biggest things we've ever done here on Nova, because we normally do Nova's cash or the car, but this time we've added an S at the end, because not only could you win one Geely electric vehicle, you could win two. That's worth $70,000. Or are you going to choose the undisclosed secret amount of cash? I know Fitz and Whipper and Kate, they cannot decide.
3: I'm actually thinking I'd go the two brand new Geely EVs because they're worth over 70 grand. Right. How good would it be to maybe a family member or your best mate to hand another car to somebody else?
4: Yeah, that you could have couples cars. Oh, that's cute, isn't it?
5: Honey, I've got a new car today for us. Oh, I love sharing cars. No, I got cars.
0: It could be the hardest choice you make. It all starts Monday. Good luck.
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6: 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Yes, his ANZ Falcon watches for fraud 24/7. 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ANZ Fraud Protection. 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
10: 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With the Echo happening, we've got Gregory Terrace closed in each direction past the Brisbane Showgrounds. We are also having some delays around Brunswick Street and St Paul's Terrace now. In the CBD, it is still a bit slow getting inbound on the Riverside Expressway, and a few delays are still remaining on Gympie Road, mostly heading northbound through Kedron at Chermside and through Aspley. 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Brizzy weather at the moment, 19, getting down to 15 degrees overnight, and there's more ways to go electric with Toyota. 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
2: 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We're in this great Airbnb. 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
18: Tonight's dinner, it's not just any dinner. 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Can you hear that? 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But it's what's inside that counts. Chunky beef in a rich, velvety gravy. Herbert Adams. 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
1: 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Sam Fender and Olivia Dean have broke the record for the longest running UK number one single for their hit Rain Me In. So this record hasn't been broken in 73 years until now. It's Rain Me In.

0: Bebe Rexha and David Guetta. That is I'm Good Blue on Nova. And she did drop her brand new album Dirty Blonde a few weeks ago. And you know who else has a brand new album out? Ariana Grande dropped her album Petal last week. This song's on there, Hate That I Made You Love Me. And it plays next on Nova.
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0: new Taylor Swift going back to her roots with I Knew It, I Knew You on Nova. And have you seen Toy Story 5? Yeah, it is such a good movie, hey? And I love that this song plays at the end of the film. Coming up, more fresh hits and throwbacks on Nova.
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17: Life is full of big questions. Like, why am I here? What is my purpose? And does God even exist? The Book of Mormon might not have the answers to life's great questions, but it is unquestionably funny, unquestionably shocking, and unquestionably the best time you can have watching musical theater. The Mormons are back in Brisbane at the Glasshouse Theater. It's the biggest hit to have played Brisbane since The Book of Mormon. Now play. Book today.
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0: Hey friends, it's Gem. The countdown is on until Alex Warren is here this month for his tour. I'm so excited. He has so many hits, doesn't he? Including this one, it's Fever Dream on Nova.

0: Gabriella on Nova. Coming up, Olivia Dean. I cannot wait till she's back in the country touring. Her hit Baby Steps plays on the other side of this on Nova.
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0: footage's timeless. That is one of them. That's Lady Gaga's Just Dance on Nova. That came out 17 years ago. Coming up, more fresh hits and throwbacks on Nova. Nova.
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0: Hey friends, it's Gem. Just curious, how many times have you watched Off Campus? I know some people that have watched it 3 times. I've only watched it once, but I do want to watch it again. This song features in there. It's Aussie G Flip with Bet on Fire on Nova.

0: Olivia Rodrigo with Stupid Song on Nova. Coming up, this fresh hit from Aussie Fisher teaming up with Florence Arman. He's a busy guy. He's over in Europe at the moment doing a bunch of shows. I can't wait to play What a Life on the other side of this on Nova.
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6: ANZ presents Birds of the World. While Gavin blissfully sleeps, this vigilant bird, the ANZ Falcon, is on high alert. Yes, his ANZ Falcon watches for fraud 24/7. So should a fraudster use Gavin's card details while he snores, his ANZ Falcon will swoop in. ANZ Fraud Protection. Now it's personal. 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

0: Like we'd never seen the rain on Nova. Can you believe Harry Styles will be here in November? I try not to see the spoilers online of his performances, but I can't help it. It looks like so much fun, and like the crowd interactions as well. He's here, American Girls plays in less than 10 minutes on Nova.
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0: Hello, how's your Sunday night going, friends? It is Gem hanging out with you until midnight. I can't believe November. Harry Styles will be back in the country on his tour. Let's get on American Girls on Nova.
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1: You mumble under your breath. 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Like,

0: our queen, Kylie Minogue, with Light Up on Nova. I'm loving all the videos of her and Madonna up on stage in Europe. Like, I've got major FOMO. Like, they're two icons right there. Coming up, Sam Fender and Olivia Dean's hit, Rain Me In, on Nova.
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0: 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Coming up, this fresh hit from Harry Styles with Dance No More. 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

0: Open Till Late with Jay Sean. Hold It To Me on Nova. Ariana Grande's brand new single from her new album, Petal, Hate That I Made You Love Me, plays in less than 10 minutes on Nova.
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0: Diana, when were you caught out?
1: Well, I was caught out in a big way. I'd had enough of asking my daughter to clean up her room. So I stood there, took a photo of it, and threatened to post it if it wasn't cleaned by the next morning. Well, sure enough, it wasn't clean, so I followed through and I posted, only to be getting calls to say, here I am, my reflection in her full-length mirror with me standing there just in my underwear. So I took it down and I promised I'd never threaten again.
0: Oh, you really showed her? Oh, dear.
2: Oh, that's so funny. Oh, that would be absolutely mortifying. I would want to light myself on fire.
0: That happens, you know, when people stand over the scales?
2: Oh, yes.
0: Have you seen those photos of people standing over the scales?
2: If you've got glassy scales, shiny glassy scales, and you're
0: taking a photo of your
2: naked, just know we can see your undercarriage.
0: Naomi, finally, when were you caught out?
3: So, you know on Snapchat how they have those memories that pop up?
2: Yeah, I'm confused by those. I don't really use it, but are they memories from your camera roll or from Snapchat?
3: I think it's the memories from your Snapchat.
2: Okay.
3: So, I had a spicy video in my memories with my ex-boyfriend, and I was showing my mum videos and photos of memories from my niece. These videos and photos come up and, I kind of traumatised my mother.
2: Wait, so these saucy videos did she see? Was it just a quick little flash and you got it, or did she see much more?
3: She saw everything, like her eyes widened, but I really tried to quickly get out of it.
2: Oh, my goodness. Oh, my God. I mean, your game, spicy photos on Snapchat.
0: Would you and your mum like to...
3: old ones. I haven't even, I'm not with him anymore, so I didn't even know it was there. So it's very embarrassing.
2: They were great calls. Thank you, everybody. That was awesome.
0: Thanks to Diana and Kylie for sharing too. Ricky Lee and Tim. Ricky Lee and Tim. On Nova. 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

0: actual heart is racing and my hands are shaking. 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
2: 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What an honour. Honor. Jinx. The album's out today. Waiting for the Day artist session. So good to see you guys. 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
18: Jodie and Hazy. In the
19: morning. Is there anything more annoying than streaming or Wi-Fi issues in your house?
0: Yeah, what's the deal with that? And then you get the little spinner. The little spinner on your streaming service. Like, what's going on here? I just want to launch this remote into the TV.
19: Yeah.
0: But that's just going to cause even more chaos and bills.
19: The spinner has been living rent-free in all of our heads for a few weeks now.
0: It's dancing in front of you. It's like, don't worry about that show. You won't. Look at this.
19: Look at me. Look at me. I'm at 25%. I'm now only at 26%. You want to watch your favourite show. That sort of vibe.
0: Now I'm back to 24.
19: Yeah. So we've been having that issue in our house. So yesterday I went home from work and I was so excited because you know how we have sometimes nothing on after work and you've got a break until you have to go and get the kids and you've got several hours where you can chill out on the couch and watch your favourite show.
0: Well, that's where we plan the next show.
19: What do you mean?
0: It's where me, producer Lucy and producer Maggie play the next show.
19: Oh, yeah, right.
0: What are you doing?
19: I'm on my couch, am I? just watching Netflix. Okay. So anyway, I had this rare day and snuggled up. I was on the couch with Sid. I settled in to watch Beef, which is my favourite show at the moment. And it was the last episode and I was like, this is probably one of the best days of my life. Anyway, I get this phone call from my husband who goes, hey, mate, you know how we've been having those streaming issues? I forgot to tell you that the guy from the cable company is coming over to have a look at it. I'm like, well, when? He goes, 1 o'clock.
0: Oh, the cable guy?
19: Yeah. The time was 12:52. Oh. I was actually physically in my pajamas. And I was like, oh, my God. Okay. And I'm thinking in my head he'll fix it and it'll be 10 minutes, 15 minutes, then I can resume my position on the couch with Sid watching Beef.
0: Yep.
19: Oh, no, no, no, no, no, no, no, sweetie. That's not the way it panned out. So he rocks up at the door. I'm in my dressing gown and he's asking me questions like, and you know me, you know what I'm like with technology. You know how big the font is on my phone. You know how I go. Producer Lucy, you can attest to this.
0: Yeah, you make the boomers feel smart.
13: Did he speak internet to you?
19: He spoke internet to me. He spoke fluent internet in a thick accent as well. So he's asking questions like, where's your router? And I'm like, Mina, no. Like, where the hell, how am I supposed to know where my router is in the house? And then he's like, okay. So
0: how dare you ask me for a router?
19: Just because my husband's not home. Who do you think you are?
0: Excuse me, sir.
19: So anyway, then he had a look at it, looked at it and he worked out the problem. So he had to reroute the cable from the study to the side of the house. And that involved him climbing in the roof. And then he comes down and he's like, you need to download your FTP system. That's insufficient. Your gigabyte of 500 milligrams ISP portal is RSS. So you need to improve your spoofing.
0: Yep.
19: I'm like, excuse me.
0: Spoofing? Now that feels like something that could be hanging out at urbandictionary.com.
19: That's an internet term, by the way, apparently.
0: It is? Okay. Right, okay.
19: So I'm like, okay, well, this is all very strange, you guys. I need your manhole. I'm like, oh, okay, now that's...
0: Jeez, so all these alarm bells, these Urban Dictionary alarm bells are going off.
19: So up he goes in the roof and he's walking past me in the kitchen to and fro and he's panting and he's breathing heavily. Like he was like... And I'm like, this is getting weirder by the second. And I did not know what was going on. Anyway, he finished up and he was like, oh, a whole heap more internet speak. Off he goes. I'm like, cool. Good, thanks, mate. I'm going to go and have my nap now. And then after he left, I realised the reason why he was like this. He was in the roof as I had the heater cranked.
0: Oh, jeez. He's like, so inconsiderate.
19: Is he horny or dehydrated? Yeah, right. Who knows?
0: He comes down and he's like, well, I'm off. Here's some language you don't understand. I was just in the roof and the heat's on and I am absolutely routed.

0: we've actually had a lot of discussions around it.
1: Yeah. So it's not going to be a surprise.
0: Well, I still want surprise elements because I love surprises, but I want to know a few things. Like I've said what he can and can't
2: do. This is a very
0: do.
2: Difficult brief for Josh, isn't it? I want to be surprised, but I don't like surprises.
3: Yeah, okay.
2: But there has to be surprise elements.
3: Yeah, it's just got to fit into the schedule.
2: Jesus Christ.
3: Producer Maggie, you are 28.
4: I am,
3: Your
4: yes.
3: thoughts on marriage might be a little bit different.
4: I am so far away from wanting to get married. I feel like the goalposts are moving further. And I know that people probably never feel ready, but I feel like because of COVID and things that have happened in my 20s, I don't even feel like I'm a real adult yet.
2: Right.
4: Like I feel like maybe once I hit 30 in my brain, something will like trigger, like you can get married now, you can. But also on your financial point before, Jodie, do you know how much weddings cost?
2: Yes.
4: One of my friends is like 30 grand in debt because of her wedding and that freaks me out. And that's a cheap wedding.
3: Yeah, mate, so having to pay off your wedding.
4: Yeah.
3: That's before you even start thinking about a house or a car.
2: And it's one day.
4: It's one day.
2: I can see why people elope. People just duck off and do it quietly and then come back and have a party.
3: So that's the thing there. So Maggie's is there's no need to get married.
2: Mm.
3: So did it used to be back in the 70s and 80s, it was like, well, you have to get married.
2: Yeah, it was a hard and fast
3: absolutely
2: rule.
3: You couldn't. Oh,
2: well, certainly you can't have a bastard child out of wedlock.
3: Yeah.
2: Could you?
3: No.
2: Certainly not.
3: Times have changed.
2: No.
3: There
2: we're
3: you go.
2: All just trying to collectively work out if I have to beep out that word.
3: Yeah. We're letting it go. We're letting it go. Also, oh, jeez. Have a look at poor little producer Lucy back in the day over there at that Adele concert. Hello from me. She's going through a bit, isn't she? Poor little feet.
5: Jodie and Hazy. In the
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0: Nova's Jodie and Hazy.
1: Very, very special event in the calendar, which we've known about now for a good 8 months.
2: Yes, and we spoke to our next guest back in December when this was announced, and we did a huge countdown of the best nightclub bangers of all time. And to talk us through it is DJ Brandon.
1: DJ Brandon.
3: Hey, guys.
1: Hey.
3: How you going? Thanks for having me back.
1: Oh. Saturday night.
2: Yep.
1: HQ reunion party. How are you going?
3: I'm excited, mate. I'm excited. Like you said, that was 8 months ago, and time has passed so fast. And we're just really excited to get it done and have a good time, put on a good night.
2: Okay, so how many people are we expecting? How many tickets have you sold?
3: Well, a lot. We're almost sold out. So there's over 2,000, comfortably over 2,000.
1: Wow.
3: So it's going to be a very, very big night. So
1: Hindley Street Music Hall on Saturday night. Can you just turn up? Like, is that the plan as well, or do you need tickets?
3: Yeah, I mean, I think we'll have a few tickets on the door, but I wouldn't count any chickens, if you know what I mean. Like, yeah. I would grab a ticket if I was you, but I'm sure there'll be a couple on the door.
2: HQ back in the day. Absolutely, the place to be. So iconic.
1: We would have seen. I mean, DJ Brandon, everyone was going to HQ searching for the one, you know, for your forever partner. You would have seen so many sort of future couples blossom from that place.
3: So many. Mate, I remember one night somebody actually proposed on stage.
2: Oh.
3: Legit. Brought them up on stage and they proposed, and luckily she said yes. And that video went viral all over the world. It was an epic night.
2: Can I just say, with all due respect, it's a hell of an engagement story, isn't it?
1: Yeah.
2: It's a hell of a proposal story.
3: They're actually not together anymore, but that's
2: rude. There were signs. There were signs, DJ Brendan.
1: Oh, mate, who have we got performing on the night?
3: Well, Uber Jack's returning from overseas. We got all the amazing regulars that were the big DJs back then. You got Crunk, you got Steve Hart, you got Paul Marshman. I'll be there. You got Seek and Destroy and Bollocks DJs and all the guys downstairs as well, because we're taking over the whole venue. It's not just the Hindley Street Music Hall, but we're taking over Divide as well, which is connected to the Hindley Street Music Hall, which is a nightclub. So,
1: mate, when you
3: first time it's ever been done.
1: When you look at that time period, like, what was it like? And obviously everything's so different now. So what's the biggest differences, do you think, now when it comes to nightlife, and particularly in that music scene, versus back in the day?
3: Well, I think that, HQ was definitely the place, whereas these days I think there's a lot of places to choose from, whereas we were a very dominant beast back in the day. We won 10 in the Mix Awards for being best nightclub. We were seen around Australia as one of the best in Australia, if not the best in Australia, and I don't think we really have that these days. We've got some great clubs here, but they're smaller, more niche-y type vibes and stuff, so you could get anything also at HQ the other nights. You know, we had Flashdance and you could go see bands there and all that sort of thing. So I think that was a big part of it as well. It was very versatile.
1: What about Flashies? And obviously you can't do this anymore, and it's a really, really good thing. I'm just gonna go to the bar. Give me a tray and give me 10 vodka and sodas for $30, please.
2: Yes.
1: And they'll be like, yeah, no worries. And you sit down. We'd sit down, and this is such irresponsible drinking. You wouldn't be able to do it now, which is a good thing.
3: No way. No chance.
1: Dead set. There's a table, and there'd be 50 or 60 vodka and sodas sitting on the table. Like, what is going on here?
2: Well, what is happening here? Also, DJ Brendan, another thing you can't do anymore in nightclubs, and that is smoke. And I remember there was a smoking machine at HQ, and I know this to be true because my
1: husband... Was it you?
2: No, because my husband got so drunk at HQ one night, he fell asleep underneath smoking vending machine.
3: No.
2: How classy.
3: Talking about smoking, I remember seeing Snoop Dogg walk around the venue smoking.
1: Oh,
3: that was interesting.
1: Just cigarettes.
3: That's definitely not cigarettes.
1: Oh, mate, before we let you go, tell us how we can get hold of some tickets, if there's any left.
3: All right, you can jump on the Moshtix website right now and grab them. There's a couple left, but we might have a few on the door, hopefully. But, it's going to be one epic night.
1: Awesome, mate. Doors open 9 o'clock. Of course, the event is 18+. Can you please leave us with what you would describe as the most iconic tune from the HQ era? What have you got?
3: I reckon, one night I distinctly remember is watching Axwell play on the main stage from Swedish House Mafia. So I'd have to say, Don't You Worry, Child.
1: Oh, yes.
2: Can we do it?
1: We're doing it. DJ Brendan, have fun on Saturday night, mate. We appreciate you.
3: Thanks, guys. Appreciate you having me on.
1: Perfect for a Friday as well. Swedish House Mafia, Don't You Worry, Child. It's Jodie and Hazy.
0: Jodie and Hazy. Brisbane, we thought we'd give it away every single Acca ticket. So we sent Ben from Promotions to check the prize cupboard.
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5: 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Yes, his ANZ Falcon watches for fraud 24/7. So should a fraudster use Gavin's card details while he snores, his ANZ Falcon will swoop in. 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
1: This is Nova.
0: Nathan, Nat and Sean. This is Nova.
12: Happy Monday, everybody. Good morning.
13: Good morning. Hey, Seabass, you've joined us this morning. Yes. Caitlin Bassett, Australia's greatest. Mm.
12: not just greatest now. Just not even greatest.
13: The greatest showman.
12: Just the greatest of all time in this country. We love it. We're so honoured to have you here. On the show today, we talk about Miranda Kerr's been talking about what she eats.
13: This is wild.
12: Isn't it?
13: Yeah.
12: How much venison have you eaten today?
13: Bison as well. Just a bit of both, you know.
12: Mitch Marsh is very nervous around here.
13: We also discussed something critical that got stolen from you. This happened to me at a local pool.
12: And Joel gets quite defensive about Serena Williams. Just be warned.

0: in the morning, but not like venison and stuff. It kind of sounds like what she's talking about.
1: Yep, meat and nuts.
0: But, yeah, a bit of steak, some almonds, that's it. Nuts. But, you know, I... Also,
2: just sausages and rissoles.
0: Sure. Well, you know, I told you what happened with the goji berries on that other health kick that I
2: Oh, yes, of course. It had devastating effects.
0: Mm-hmm. To my pair of nudie skinny leg jeans at Spencer Street Station.
1: It's worth calling us and telling us what your regime is, by the way. Maybe you're just starting your freckle every now and then just to see if you get the superpowers.
2: Have you given one of these fads a crack and did it work?
1: Double pass to see Delta Goodrum. Everyone's talking about it now. Delta Goodrum announces the Pure World Tour, brand new music, and her biggest tour yet, April 22nd at Riverside Theatre. You can book now through Ticketek.
2: Do you only eat bison? Or are you or some other particular food fad, wellness trick that you've seen
0: and thought, I'll give
2: that a bit of a crack? And did you stick with it or did you throw it away almost immediately because it was awful? Hit us up, 13 2014.

0: Nathan, Nat and Sean.
1: Nova.
2: That's Sam Fender and Olivia Dean. Rein me in there. It's 22 past 7. We're inspired by Miranda Kerr this morning, who went through just a bit of her morning routine and what she does and doesn't eat. So she does eat venison, bison and lamb, she said, but nothing mass produced. I don't know where she's getting her lamb from.
3: Oh, my God.
2: Just one singular lamb.
3: And where's she going to Yellowstone to take out a bison or something?
4: No. Gosh, where did she buy her clothes from?
3: Can I tell you something else she does? This is going to blow you. Boobs off. Yep. She hosts
4: boobs off.
3: Family tea parties. She hosts tea parties with her children, serving lemon balm tea alongside homemade hot chocolate made from carob, coconut milk and maple syrup.
2: Yeah, so carob's like a chocolate alternative.
3: Oh,
4: I tried to make that a
2: thing. Tried to make that a thing in the '70s.
3: That is so. Joel, you tried everything. Is anything worth?
4: Well, I'm not going to
3: lie. You look amazing. You look amazing. So
4: yeah, sorry.
3: Worked.
4: Yeah. Well, where are we going with that, Sean? You know me. I fluctuate. You know. Me and Oprah. You know, we girls. We fluctuate. And I've given it all a crack. The meat and nut diet. I did find worked.
2: So
4: I haven't done
2: was
4: it
2: that the
4: since.
2: Absence of vegetables and carbs? You were just having meat and nuts, or
4: the one I was doing was just having like steak and nuts for breakfast because it was really good for focus and brain power.
2: Oh, okay.
4: I think I'd have one for it to work. But anyway, I was feeling
2: so. You
4: good.
2: Just had satay beef for every meal.
4: yeah, had tacos. I've done juice cleanses multiple times.
3: Mm. Yeah.
4: But I haven't juiced myself. I've gone where you buy, because it kind of forces you to do it more. So I've bought the, you know, the juices for the 3 days.
2: Yes. Yep.
4: And that's hard, man. But it's good. I do see the benefit of like resting your gut with that one. And then I've tried other, you know, crazy ones like the watermelon diet. Would not recommend. I won't even explain that one because it's not healthy. You know, the Macca's diet, that always works.
2: That's right. I mean, show me the person who doesn't have a sort of opened but mostly full bottle of apple cider vinegar in the back of the pantry.
4: That's yes, I did that for a while.
3: What was that supposed to do?
4: First thing in the morning.
2: It's supposed to be good for you.
3: What, like cleansing everything?
4: Yeah. Celery juice first thing in the morning. We did that for a while, but then Jack was never blending it right and there were big crunchy
2: just
4: bits in there.
2: Gigantic chunks
3: of celery. Celery is so nude of everything.
2: Yeah, I don't. Not a fan.
4: And then when it is blended in water, it's almost like drinking like a hairy glass of water. Mm.
2: Well, let's go to John in Rockingham. Good morning, John.
4: Do you know what I mean?
3: Yes.
5: Hey, guys.
2: Now, John, what happened?
5: I joined a F45 gym and went on their 12-week challenge, cut out all sorts of food throughout it, cut out dairy, meat, everything for the first 2 weeks. Then when I came back to starting introducing that food, it's turned me lactose intolerant.
2: Oh, no.
4: Oh, no.
2: No more cheese for John. That's devastating.
4: Cancel your membership.
5: No more cheese, no more ice cream.
4: Oh, no.
3: John, do you remember the moment you found out you were lactose intolerant? Because I can pinpoint
2: Sean can tell you his.
5: I was halfway to work and had to pull over on the side of the road.
2: And like do a number two. Do a number two on the side of the road.
3: What did you do, John?
5: Was a number two. Look, the underpants didn't survive.
4: I have flashbacks to Southern Cross Station. I feel your pain, John.
2: There was goji berries in your case.
4: John, I'd suggest look out for the goji berries. They might get you too.
2: Don't go there. Yeah.
3: My daughter suggested, I think it was the night before last, that we should do 75 hard. You know that thing, the whole diet where you just...
2: Yeah. Do you know there's a 75 soft, which is just easier?
3: Yeah.
2: More doable.
4: What's 75 hard or soft?
3: Well, 75 days... the hard part would be 75 days. There'd be no alcohol. There'll be...
2: you have to follow a diet.
3: Which is good for Sunny because she's only 16.
2: A diet. She's got that nailed. No, she does have her year 11 dinner dance coming up though,
3: yes.
2: John.
3: Yes.
2: 2 weeks. You've got to exercise. Don't you have to exercise inside and outside twice a day?
3: Yep.
2: You have to read a book.
3: Yep.
2: And what else is there?
3: I think you have to do something...
2: Nice
3: towards other people.
2: Nice,
3: so maybe walk an old lady across the road.
2: When Sean attempted this, Joel, that was what he struggled with. He was tripping old ladies over so he could pick them up.
3: It's so hard. You just push them over in the shopping centre and then you pick them up.
4: Yeah. Did you do six in a row because you'd missed the last few days?
2: Well, if you miss, right, so 75 hard, if you miss it, you start again.
4: I'm not doing that.
2: So, nor Sean, as it turns out.
3: John, we feel your pain for the lactose intolerance stuff. I certainly do. Double pass to see Delta Goodrum coming your way.
5: Oh, you guys are awesome.
2: I know, you're awesome
4: the
2: too.
4: The belt dress.
2: We're sorry about what happened to your underpants. No, genuinely. It's 27 past 7. Remember Jimby joining us very soon.
0: Nathan, Nat and Sean.
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2: That's Somber with Homewrecker. 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
3: I was completely wronged yesterday, I'm going to tell you this. God, no, Joel and I are talking about.
4: No, Ben, I'm here for you, Sean.
3: Yeah, you grew up in the hard streets of Applecross and you fight for your life every moment of the day.
4: Who do I need a bash? Tell me about it. Well, actually, I did because, you know, during magpie season, I'd get off the bus on Kintail Road and they, I don't know what it was about me, they would come at me. I'd have to run home.
3: Now they've got an app out that shows you where magpies are.
2: The magpies are.
3: Who's tracking that?
2: I reckon the magpies are hacking it.
3: Come
2: here, sucker.
4: They're everywhere.
3: They are, but I'm not going to tell you about the magpies or Applecross. What I'm going to tell you about going to Claremont Pool yesterday when I have begun my journey back from shoulder reconstruction into the swimming world.
4: Yes.
3: Which is fantastic.
2: So are you aiming to swim Toronto again next year? Okay, cool.
3: Yeah, I am. So
2: see you there.
3: I'll see you at the pub.
4: I'm back in the pool. It's hard getting back in the pool, though. My gosh.
3: Yeah, I felt because I hadn't done it for a while, Joel, I think the first initial
2: it's rough on your shoulder.
3: Yeah,
2: because, you know,
3: you're feeling it out, but it's also
2: and you keep swimming in circles because you can only use one arm.
3: One-legged duck.
4: Oh, of course,
3: 100%. Anyway, when I rolled up, there was a bit of a swimming class going on and I was waiting for most of those people to vacate the pool so I can just swim up and down by myself because, now, I don't know, with the one strong arm.
2: Are you in the slow lane or the medium lane?
4: Yeah, I never know which lane to choose.
3: 100%. So just took all my gear off and then took my towel out of my bag and put it on top of my bag because it's still about, you know, it's only like 17, 18 degrees outside, even though there's sunshine.
4: Outdoor pool. Oh.
3: Once I finished, I just jumped out, chucked my towel on, and I'm as good as gold. So I did that. I jumped in and swam for about 45 minutes. And when I got out, no one else is around, which is really nice.
2: Yeah.
3: Just get out, sauntered to my bag, on top of my bag where my towel is, and it's gone.
2: Somebody stole your towel.
3: Someone has
2: stolen
3: my
2: towel. Claremont Pool.
3: My towel.
4: This is a towel. That's gross. I'm not saying your towel's gross, but I just think it's weird to. That's sort of intimate, a towel.
3: It is. Yeah, it's right up there.
2: It's been in Sean's nether regions.
3: Yes.
4: Yeah.
2: In all his nooks and crannies.
3: Yeah. And I wanted to do it. Nothing left.
2: Maybe that's why they took it.
4: How are you meant to dry off? Yeah, I'm thinking they didn't have a towel.
2: Yeah.
4: How are you meant to dry off?
3: Well, I had to go to a meeting back here in Subiaco and I had to put my clothes back on, right? So I'm standing there going, I'll stand in the sun for a bit. And
4: all
3: you're just getting
4: again.
3: that cold wind.
2: Yeah.
3: So I'm like trying to shake off a bit of excess water,
2: you're shaking like a dog.
3: So then I thought, here's an idea. I'll go back into the toilets because they have those hand towels.
2: Yes.
3: And wipe myself down with a hand towel. So I go in there. There's none left.
2: Yes.
4: Did you go under the little hand dryer?
2: Yeah.
3: No, I had to
2: get
3: my jocks.
2: In that Dyson blaster? Oh, no. What did you do?
3: And turn them in. Out,
4: into a towel.
3: I used the outside of my jocks.
2: To
3: wipe myself down. No.
4: 13, 24, 10. Did anyone catch this? Did anyone see it happening?
2: Okay. That's horrific.
3: You had the outside.
2: No other option.
3: It's the outside, so your bum's not facing.
4: Your bum's the inside.
2: Yeah, then he put them on.
3: No, then I went free balling. Tom Petty, Traveling Wilburys.
4: So why don't you use a shirt? I'd go with my shirt over my jocks.
2: Nobody has
3: to wear a shirt.
2: So,
4: and you wear those real, like, you know, you wear a G-string, so there's not much to use, Sean.
3: It was really tough.
2: And what's the outside of a G-string?
4: There's not much surface area there.
2: Sean, that's so disgusting.
3: Honestly, there was no other option other than toilet paper, which I didn't think of until now.
4: Oh, it's survival. No, toilet paper, yuck, because then it, you know, break off all over you.
2: He used his dirty jocks.
3: They're the outside of your jocks, when you think about it.
4: I would have probably gone jocks over.
2: They're not made of canvas, Sean. They're a flimsy fabric.
4: Are we talking a brief? Are we talking a Y-front?
3: Oh, no, they're lacy.
2: Tidy whities, lacy.
4: Silk lacy boxes. Number.
3: That's how Natalie likes it. So what do you do?
2: That's how you like it.
3: Do as you're told is the answer.
2: I have a memory of you taking someone else's towel at Claremont Pool.
3: It's not the same, though. It's not the same when I've been wrong.
2: I do remember, and you had to take it back to them, I believe. Did you? Is this true?
4: What?
3: Look, I think that's true.
4: They found out. What, you had to go and give it to them?
3: Oh, yeah. I washed it at home. I didn't realise. Like,
2: You took somebody else's towel, I'm pretty sure.
4: Did they bail you up about it?
3: That was that last year or the year before?
2: Yeah, it's a while ago.
3: Mm.
2: So do you think this is a revenge?
3: It could be a revenge towel nicking.
2: Yeah.
3: Some things are really important and you need them.
2: Yeah. And if they're gone, that's a problem. Next minute you're wiping yourself down with dirty jocks.
4: Wow.
3: Ever taken your bike to a pub and come outside and the wheel's gone?
2: No. But no. That would suck.
4: Sorry, that's happened to you?
3: No, but I've seen it and I thought, Ed, it's going to be a tough wheelie on the way up Riverside Drive onto County Highway.
2: You see people walking around with their bike wheel sometimes because they're worried it's going to get stolen.
3: Yes.
2: They take it off and walk around with it. And you go, oh, don't be stupid. And then you see the ones that have been taken where they walk out and they look at it like, oh, and it's like, now I get why they're walking around with it.
3: Yep.
2: Yeah. Look, 13-24-10, has something critical been stolen?
3: It's critical to whatever you're doing.
2: Yeah. Maybe
3: you needed it.
2: Yeah. I had some keys stolen out of my car once that were not for my house. I think that's what they thought they were. It's a spare set of keys. But it was they were to the mailbox at my rental apartment.
4: Oh, no.
3: Yeah, right.
2: And I'm like, well, that's just annoying.
3: Yeah, you can't get all those real estate pamphlets.
2: Yeah, exactly. That's right. The local paper, the Subi Post.
3: Hey, we've got a double pass up for grabs to Spilk Milk. Yep, Spilt Milk returns in 2026, including exclusive appearance by Ray, one of Joel's favourite, Lewis Capaldi, absolutely.
4: Yeah,
3: tickets on sale on Friday.
4: Else.
3: No, you can't.
4: Yeah, I think I'm going to go.
2: And we love Ray. Look,
3: give us a call.
2: 13-24-10. We want to know: have you been in a situation where, look, it wasn't that it was something expensive that was stolen necessarily. It was just that it was critical in that moment. So whether it was your towel or one of your shoes,
4: I really need that,
2: or what a key to something important, whatever it might be, it was just that it was critical, and somebody nicked it.
4: One shoe is irritating. Like, take both.
3: Yes.
4: Just take both.
3: You go to yoga, you have to take off your wheels and put them in those little cabinets.
2: Yeah.
3: When he goes off the mat, you come out and you're like, come on.
2: Yeah. Exactly. 13-24-10.
0: Nova. 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

0: Nathan. Nat. And Sean. Nova.
1: It's 24 past 8. Nat and Sean with you. Joel Creasy in the house as well. Joel!
2: Joel?
1: Joel needs a towel. Stat.
2: Joel.
3: Sean, can I borrow your jocks? As I went to grab my headphone, because we were talking, and I'm surprised that whatever was playing was finishing when I put my headphones on and not my glass of water all over
1: your lap, and now it looks like you peed yourself.
3: Yeah, and I'm wearing, like, jeans, so it really looks like
2: I you can't notice. Yep.
3: This is on record. Shut up! This is on record now that I have not peed myself. Anyway, as you were...
1: No, we've got no footage of that. All we've got is footage of you and a wet crotch. speaking of wet crotches, yes. Sean found himself in that situation yesterday. Somebody nicked his towel. If you were swimming at Claremont Pool yesterday, he's coming for you. He knows you took it today. It's probably an elderly lady called Gladys. But
2: bloody Gladys.
3: Can you bring it in now? Because I could use it, please.
1: Yes. So he had to resort to drying himself down with his jocks that he then put on. Oh, no, you didn't put them on. You had been wearing them. You had been wearing them, so then you dried yourself off with the
2: outside of them.
1: Yeah.
3: Well, we're having quite the debate on air. I think, because you said socks, Nat.
1: Yeah.
3: And I would actually go socks over undies.
1: No, but your undies are close to where you do number twos and your socks aren't.
3: Yeah, but feet are so gross.
1: Yeah, no, I'm not saying it's a great option. I'm just saying it's a better option.
3: But you really wear your socks, whereas you, like, you know, undies, of course, sit less tight on you. Socks get feet juices in them.
1: Sean's pants are. We are talking about when something quite critical got nicked, though. Amy's in Woodvale. Hello.
4: Hello, how are you?
1: Great, Amy. Did something critical get nicked?
4: On my parents' house about 15, 20 years ago, they'd had people break in, smash the side thing. You can see all the house had been ransacked. But we went through and the only thing we found missing was my dad's jewellery box and all that was in that was his spare false teeth.
2: Oh, what?
1: Critical.
2: Yeah, critical. You need a backup set of fangs.
3: What thieves are coming for false teeth?
1: And not taking anything else. That's what's hilarious.
2: That's an easy one. The meth addicts have lost it before the day.
3: Funny thieves.
1: That's funny. Oh, Amy, thank you.
2: Falsies,
1: that's amazing.
2: You need them.
1: Yeah, that's critical. Thank you. Let's go to Chilli in Belldivis. Hello.
5: Morning, guys.
2: Hi, Chilli.
1: Hey, Chilli. Okay, talk to us. What was critical that got stolen?
5: Yeah, so I was going down to the beach on probably one of the hottest days of the year in like the high 30s and I'd come out from a swim and someone had nicked my thongs.
1: Oh, those muscles. That's low.
2: That's low.
5: Yeah, I had to bolt back to my car and keep on going on the grass to get a break.
1: Yeah, you have to do that. Ooh.
2: Yeah. Because, you know, when you go walk down initially and you can take your thongs off and you can... A lot of people do that, you know, the initial track down to the beach, they take the thongs off and then they keep going.
1: Yeah.
2: People nick your thongs from thong...
1: Your thongs. your Les
3: your thongs. Thong
2: your thongs, but let alone on those hot days where we all know you burn your feet.
1: I mean, we know why they nicked them, because the sand was hot. But also, bring your own thongs.
3: Yeah, burn
1: Don't
3: your
1: take
3: own
1: Chilli's
3: feet.
1: Thongs.
3: I know. No, not Chilli's.
1: We would never.
3: Were they Havaianas, Chilli?
5: Yeah, they actually were.
1: Yeah.
5: A decent pair of thongs.
1: They were the good thongs. Damn it. Yeah, that's disappointing.
2: That's low.
1: Very disappointed for you. Thank you, Chilli. Shelley's in Mount Lawley. Hello.
6: Hi, how are you guys?
1: Good, Shell. Well, now we're talking about when, look, it might not be something overly valuable, but it was critical to you in that moment. What got nicked?
6: A microwave plate.
2: Oh, what?
3: Oh, yeah, because where do you get them? Like, how do you replace them?
1: They're almost more expensive than the microwaves too. Talk to us. What happened?
6: We had a housewarming party. We'd moved states and we'd been in the house about 6 weeks, got the pressure, have a housewarming. We all want to catch up. Mm. And there were friends and family there. And I think it was about 2 days later, I went to use the microwave and there was no plate. And I said to my husband, plate out of the microwave. He's like, nah. And to this day, we still do not know what happened to the microwave plate. But I'd used it that afternoon because
1: I
6: was
1: making
6: some bits
1: and pieces.
3: Was it a
6: big
3: party?
6: Definitely there.
3: Was it a big night?
6: It was a big night, you know.
1: But trusted family and friends,
6: like KFC
1: right?
6: and Coke in the morning.
1: Yeah, but it wasn't like strangers came. It was people, everyone you knew was there.
6: Yes.
1: Okay, any pranksters amongst them who might have thought it was funny?
6: No pranksters as such, but we did have a cousin there that had a boyfriend, but he was a long-term boyfriend. It wasn't like we'd only met him once or twice.
1: Don't trust him.
6: To this day, we still laugh, like walking out of somebody's house with a microwave plate under your arm.
3: I have my suspicions as to what he might have been up to, I've got to say.
6: Low. So the plate cost $359. Yes. So we had to buy a new microwave.
2: What?
1: Yeah. You can buy the plates, but they're pretty much the same price as the new microwave.
2: Are you joking? Are they that much?
1: Yeah, they are.
6: They are. Nathan, Nat and Sean.
0: Get ready, Australia.
7: All right. I think we're ready.
0: Benson Boone.
7: What's up, guys? This is Benson Boone.
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0: night one. Well, night four is going to be an even bigger celebration. We're going to get 10 people over, and we're going to use that. We're going to man cave the out of it.
1: That's got to be a party house. If he's got a man cave there, that man cave has seen some things.
2: Is there anyone young there?
0: You wait till
2: is
0: you
2: all,
0: see it.
2: Is it all over? All elderly people, like, you know what I mean?
1: What age is elderly? Well,
2: over 40?
0: The people staying here, yeah, it's an over 40 establishment. I'm not saying it's retirement living, but it's not fun.
1: Bring your walkers to the cave.
3: Yeah. Nick, Lutzy and Susie O'Neill.
4: 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How's everyone feeling today?
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0: Lutzy and Susie O'Neill.
1: Susie and I are in the commentary box right now because Nick is on the street, I'm led to believe. Yes, it looks like he's there now, Suze.
2: Oh, yeah, he's looking very good. He's in short shorts. He's got a singlet top on. His cap's on backwards and he's racing Katie and Harvey, the backpackers. And he's Nick's looking the most serious, I've got to say.
1: Okay, so out the front on Commercial Road, it's Nick v. Katie. Just a touch under 800 metres separates one from glory and future financial security. That's for Katie, not Nick. Okay, and on your marks, set, go. Okay, they're away. So the journey will take them roughly north on Commercial Road. They'll take a left into Skyview Terrace, another left into Helen Street, back on Commercial Road, make their way back. And early on, Nick looks like he's in pretty good shape, Susan.
2: Nick's looking good, though. I think we're just about to have a bit of an accident right now. I think someone's dropped their GoPro. Harvey's dropped the GoPro. I mean, he's come back.
1: I didn't even know Harvey was in the race. He's dropped the GoPro, Susan. What's going on there? That hasn't helped either of them, so we're GoPro free. The video won't actually make much sense to you, but I tell you what, we've got to move on here at the moment as they hit Helen Street and they're still neck and neck.
2: Oh, it's very close. Nick is looking a lot better than I thought, but I think that's because he was doing a heap of exercises before he start and he's dressed in proper running gear. Katie's just worn her casual clothes. I think she hasn't taken it seriously enough.
1: Yeah, and you're right, Nick is in Lorna Jane from head to toe. He looks magnificent as I head up towards Commercial Road. I can't believe he's still in it, but he is. In fact, as we speak, Nick has taken a short lead. I think Katie's about 5 or 10 metres behind now. Has he got it, Susan?
2: He's looking good. I think he's let the lead go. He's taken off. And he's got his hat backwards. He looks like Leighton Hewitt from the 80s. He's running towards me. Oh, no, I don't think Katie's going to catch him.
1: I don't think she is. I think she's gone. She's run a 1:22 half marathon, but it's counting for little today as he makes his way down Commercial Road. About 80 metres to go. She's gone. Nick has won. I think he's got it. He's put his arms in the air triumphantly. Susan O'Neill, he's done it. Nick has beat Katie. He's taken it out.
2: He has taken it. I thought it was going to be a funnier gag if Katie won. But anyway, Nick has taken it very seriously and he has actually won the race.
1: It's way more boring than he's so competitive. Let's go and have a chat to them.
3: How'd you find your competitor?
4: Thought you were very strong out there. You started strong and finished strong.
3: Well, I can tell you guys were going to sort of come out and see how, and I just took off.
4: Yeah. I was like, to the first corner, I'll just see how it is. Yeah. I'll see how hard I need to try. Honestly, and turns out I had to try really hard.
5: I thought you were going to gas out and that she'd get you at the end, but you held pretty strong, actually.
4: Yeah.
5: Yeah, definitely.
3: Thanks, guys. Good challenges, good pushing. That's all we got time for here today. Until the next race, hey?
4: Excited. I'm ready.
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0: This is Nova. You got Jace, Lauren and Clint.
1: We're talking about the wild, wild west of Facebook Marketplace.
2: It's foreign territory for me, to be honest. I don't know. I'm not active in it.
1: Some people are making an absolute motzer. So they're basically repurposing stuff they buy. Yep. Well, not repurposing, but sort of
2: restoring
1: it and then selling it for more.
3: Job. I was just saying to Clint, I want to sell our claw machine.
2: Why?
3: Because the kids are over it. I want to get rid of it.
2: How much did
3: it takes up too much room.
2: How much did you pay for it?
3: Oh, a lot. So, you know, I'll give it to someone for a good price.
1: And how much are you asking?
2: How much did you pay for it?
3: Oh, I think about $600,
2: $700.
3: $700? Well, Huddy sold all his Pokemon cards to buy it.
1: So, you need to speak to someone with the games parlor.
3: Well, I think of what clientele would want to come round to the house and buy a claw machine. And do I want that clientele in the house?
2: Yeah, that's true.
1: Would you sell for unders? You might need to sell for unders to move it on.
2: So what is it, a dollar coin?
1: What do you want?
2: How much is it to have a play?
3: Oh, you just open it and hit the free button.
2: Oh.
3: Yeah. Otherwise, it's
1: just say you wanted to make money out of it. Yeah.
2: So someone who bought it, if they wanted to start a claw machine business, they'd have to have 700 customers to make their money back.
3: Yeah, which, you know.
2: That's quite a lot.
3: No,

0: No.
1: Seven. It depends where you put it.
2: And then you got to pay for the prices in the claw machine.
1: Okay, you're not helping, guys.
0: I'm not sure it's a great investment on Jace's Marketplace.
2: Jace's Marketplace.
1: Let's go to Paul.
0: I think Hudson got ripped off paying $700 for that.
1: No, it's like a proper...
2: Well, Hudson didn't pay. It was
1: a proper claw machine.
0: No, Hudson paid. He sold his Pokemon
1: cards. It's a proper claw machine in an arcade. I thought $700 was a good price.
0: Well, but if you return on investment, he'd need 700 customers putting a dollar into break even.
1: Have you seen that? Like, they're like pokey machines. Like the people in shopping centres with those claw machines.
0: Yeah. So are they lined up?
1: Yeah. Fully lined. There's a shop that has now just been filled with claw machines near the food court at Westfield Southland.
0: If you go to Japan, Tokyo, they're like multi-level, like four or five stories full of claw machines.
1: Should I move it to Japan? Is that what you're saying?
2: Yeah,
0: because they've got so many, they wouldn't pay
2: $700. Marketplace Global. Hey, you know where the items are really, really nice on Marketplace?
0: Where?
2: Mont Albert, which is where Paul is. Paul, what are you?
3: Good morning, guys.
2: What are you flogging?
3: Good morning, guys. Yeah, look, 2018, I moved into a new house and I didn't have a bed base, so I built one.
0: You built it?
3: Yeah, look, everybody's got skill sets like that. However, I thought I did a pretty good job, so I thought I'd put some took some photos and put it up on Marketplace.
0: Oh yeah.
3: And the first week I had 6 orders.
0: Oh.
3: And over the coming 3 years, I built nearly 100 bed bases in a single car garage.
0: You fully started a business.
3: Hey, effectively, yeah.
0: Paul, what did you sell them for, just out of interest? Because I recently bought a new bed base, and they're actually very expensive.
1: And
0: what
1: it cost you to build it?
3: It was a funny thing. When I started, I sold them really low.
2: Don't worry, the tax man ain't listening, Paul.
3: Yeah, there's some hesitation there. Very, very hesitant. Yeah,
1: we noticed that.
3: Look, let's just say I made a healthy profit. And, you know, in terms of retail sales over that period, I sold about $45,000 worth of beds.
0: Wow.
2: Okay.
0: So $45,000 worth of beds, if you sold 100, they're $450. No.
1: Yeah.
2: Mm.
0: Yeah. 450?
1: Yeah.
2: Well, that was what his margin, what he was making, I assume.
0: Yeah.
2: Good on you, Paul.
0: Good on you, Paul.
2: You should go work with Captain Snooze.
1: Well, no, they're the competition.
0: He doesn't need to. He's got Snoozy Paul.
2: Yeah, you snooze, you lose.
0: Snoozy Paul's bed bases.
1: Catchy name.
0: Look it up.
2: Lauren will do the Instagram.
0: Is Snoozy Paul still running? Do we know? Or has he shut up shop?
1: Stand by. We're going back to Snoozy Paul.
0: I'd like to talk more to
1: Snoozy Paul. You there?
2: Captain Paul.
3: Yeah, I'm still here.
1: Is Snoozy Paul still up and running?
3: Yes, I am.
0: The business is still going.
3: Well, as it turned out, just before Christmas last year, I had a customer that I had reached out for a bed base in 2021.
0: Oh, yeah.
3: And she rang me and she goes, hey, do you still build bed bases? And I go, yeah, I do. It's still going well and true.
0: Oh, good on you, Snoozy Paul.
1: What's it called? What's the business name?
3: Grained Creations.
0: Oh, I should have gone.
1: You missed an opportunity there, Paul. Hello, Glenn.
4: Hey, how are you?
1: We're good.
2: Snorted. Sorry.
1: We're good.
0: Snoozy Paul's way catchier.
1: Glenn, what's your story about Facebook Marketplace?
4: Yeah, so we got married earlier this year, and late last year we were looking for decorations, and I got a marketplace to hire some of those.
2: Sorry, stop there. What?
0: He's getting decos.
2: What sort of decos you get? Or what?
4: Light box letters. You know how you can get.
2: Beautiful. Good call. Beautiful.
4: We wanted Mr. and Mrs. So I looked at marketplace, and you could hire them, but then someone was selling them out at Sunshine for $400. So drag my ass out the Sunshine, thinking I'll easy resell these, but. Yeah. Picked them up at 20-odd kilos each on the back of a truck and trailer. And
0: wait, hang on. Glenn, were they $400 per letter or $400 for the set?
4: $400 for the set.
0: Not bad. Right,
1: okay.
0: Not bad.
1: Not bad. It's pretty good.
4: Yeah, great. Pay more to hire them. So on the morning of the wedding, I'm there with my son and my daughter's boyfriend taking them up the stairs of this hotel we had the event at, and I thought I'd on-sell them, and here we are 5 minutes later and they're in the garage.
0: Oh, you still got them?
2: No bites.
0: Do they still work, Glenn?
4: Yeah, they still work. They were great.
0: For a 20% cut, I'm happy to do your marketing for you.
2: Oh, I thought you were going to buy them for your wedding.
0: It's Glenn's wedding. it's Glenn's wedding.
2: Hey, what do you
0: decos.
2: Want? What do you want for him, Glenn?
0: What are you asking?
4: I'm nearly ready to pay someone to take them off my hands.
0: If anyone wants them, give us a call. We'll connect you with Glenn. You can buy them.
2: I'm happy to throw you 50 so I can put them on the grass at Lauren's wedding.
0: Oh, stunning.
5: Tell him he's dreaming.
2: I think they'd look nice, Lauren.
0: Would they?
2: We get photos in front of them. Mr. and Mrs.
0: Stunning. I'd love that.
1: Is it AND or is it the symbol?
0: Oh, it'd be the, what do you call that? What do you call a symbol?
1: The N symbol.
2: Ampersand.
0: Ampersand, yeah.
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11: 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While Gavin blissfully sleeps, this vigilant bird, the ANZ Falcon, is on high alert. 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
20: 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See you at the bar, you was hardly talking. That's when I knew that your heart was scarring. Friends to lovers need a part to star in. Like, wait, babe.

0: song could ever say.
1: Thanks for joining us. You're listening to Nova. It is Jace, Lauren and Clint with you. So let's catch up with Joe.
2: Joe's jokes.
3: I work with a small group of four of us, and just to improve morale, I send them a joke every day, and they give me peanuts in return. They don't appreciate it, just they just give me shit.
4: How about you tell us today's joke?
1: That's right. Time for Joking with Joe. Joe, his workmates don't appreciate his sense of humour. We do.
5: We love you, Joe.
1: What have you got for us, Joey?
6: Good morning, guys. Happy Friday.
1: Happy Friday.
6: Look, I asked my wife what she would do if I won lottery. And she said, well, I'll divorce you and take half. I said, well, great. I won $10. Here's $5 and there's a door.
0: I love it when you laugh at your own gear, Joe. Good on you. Well done. You got another ripper for us?
6: Yeah, I've got a few more, yeah.
0: Oh,
6: well,
0: yeah.
6: My boss,
0: of course you got a few up your sleeve.
6: My boss sent me a text yesterday and he said, send me one of your funniest jokes. I said, listen, I'm busy working right now. I'll send you one later. A few seconds later, he replied. He said, brilliant, send me another one.
0: that's me. Good on you, Joe.
5: Oh, Joey boy. Well done, mate.
1: You know what? We might come back to Joe at the end.
0: Oh, yeah. Joe, okay.
1: We'll finish with Joe at the end.
5: Right. Okay, I've got one.
0: Okay.
5: What do you call a dinosaur with no eyes?
0: Oh, this is going to be dinosaur. Trying to say dinosaur with no eye.
5: Do you reckon he saw us?
0: Okay.
1: It's not bad. That's
0: you're ready
1: good.
0: To be a dad.
1: Glenn.
0: Dinosaur.
1: Best worst joke. What do you got for us?
7: Yeah. Why did a girl smear peanut butter on the road?
1: Why?
7: To go with the traffic jam.
5: I enjoyed that.
0: Not bad.
5: Not bad.
0: These are some real Christmas bonbon gags, aren't they?
1: Hang in there, Glenn. We got a Cuisine Art Pizzeria Pizza Pro oven up for grabs.
0: All right, Jeff from Officer, you got a joke for us?
8: I do have a joke for you. You ready?
0: Yeah, we're ready.
8: What do you call a Mexican that's had his car stolen?
1: What do you call a Mexican that's had his car stolen?
0: Yeah.
8: Carlos.
0: Oh. Well done, Jeff.
1: This is real dad joke.
5: Poor Mexicans.
1: I love this.
5: Hello, Wayne.
9: How you doing?
1: I'm good.
5: Going really well. Put a smile on our dial, brother.
9: I'll try to. All right. You ready?
0: Yep.
9: What has a blind gynecologist and puppies got in common?
0: Oh, dear.
1: What's a blind gynecologist and puppies got in common?
5: Do you know what? I'm not too sure, Wayne.
9: They both got wet noses.
0: Wayne. We're just looking out to our producers to see who put that one. That one.
1: Wow. Can I give him the pizza?
0: No.
5: We'll see what
0: Mitch from Gisborne.
5: Come on, Mitchy boy. Hit us with your joke.
10: I got a new dog the other day. We named him Minton. I got home. He ate all my shuttlecock. Badminton.
0: That's 10 out of 10, that one. Badminton. Did you say he ate all me shuttlecocks?
5: Yeah, me shuttlecocks.
1: Badminton.
0: Badminton wins for me.
5: Well, have we got any more?
0: We got Joe again.
5: Oh, we got
1: Joe. Finish us off, mate. What's your big joke for the week?
6: Yeah, look, my wife went to the doctor and said, doctor, my husband constantly talks in his sleep. What can I do about it? The doctor replies, give him a chance to speak in the daytime.
0: Joe,
5: are you married,
0: Joe?
6: I am married, I've got a lot of wife jokes.
5: Does she think you're funny though, Joe?
6: No, she doesn't.
0: Are you so glad you found us who really get around your bad gags?
6: I'm wrapped.
1: Joe, let's chuck Joe a Cuisine Art Pizzeria Pizza Pro oven
5: and
1: as well.
5: And a Nova hat.
1: Yeah. We'll send you some Nova merch and a pizza oven, Joe.
6: No worries. Thank you so much, guys.
0: Good
6: really
0: on you,
6: appreciate
0: Joe.
6: It.
11: This is Jace, Lauren and Clint.
0: Turn it up.
11: On Nova. Get ready, Australia.
12: All right. I think we're ready.
11: Benson Boone.
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2: I'm Marianne Harris. Good morning. Investigations are underway after a security breach at the Williamtown RAF base. This comes as multiple unknown drones invaded the airspace, with authorities concerned about Australia's ability to defend its critical military assets. Another investigation is underway after a near miss involving two planes at Sydney Airport yesterday. A Jetstar plane had to brake suddenly to avoid colliding with a Qatar Airways aircraft around 7 a.m, with both planes stopping abruptly. A Jetstar cabin crew member was injured and assessed by paramedics. All eyes will be on the Reserve Bank tomorrow as it delivers its latest interest rate decision after three hikes already this year and a cash rate sitting at 4.35%. Most economists are tipping a hold. Don't pack those woolies away just yet. This comes as a strong cold front is tracking across parts of Australia's southeast. Wet and windy conditions have been forecast for areas of South Australia, Victoria, New South Wales and Tasmania early this week. Overseas in Israel has rejected the latest US-backed plan for Gaza, with the PM saying its military will not pull out from Gaza until Hamas is genuinely disarmed. Nova Sport is next.
1: Nova Sport.
2: To sport, in the City to Surf was a sellout for the third straight year as 90,000 runners flooded Sydney's streets. Andy Buchanan from Victoria won the men's, finishing the 14Ks in 40 minutes and 27 seconds. To NRL, and the Knights have held on to beat a brave Raiders side 30-24 in Canberra, while the Dragons beat the Sharks 24-16. In AFL, it was wins for Carlton, Collingwood and the Gold Coast. You're up to date on Nova.
0: Nova! Nick, Lutzi and Susie O'Neill.
3: Back on a Monday. Good morning, everyone. Welcome to 5am.
4: Oh, it's great to be here. If you're in Brisbane, you only have a 4-day week, though.
3: Oh, yes.
4: It's a holiday on Wednesday.
3: You just reminded me of that.
4: Yeah.
3: How good is that?
4: Monday, Tuesday, have Wednesday off, refresh.
3: I know, obviously, we just get this public holiday for the record. How do you feel about the midweek break? Like, if you could pick a 4-day working week and choose any day to go, which day are you choosing?
4: I choose Friday to go because you get a lot of Mondays as well, just by accident, with other public holidays.
3: Strategic.
4: Yeah, what day would you choose?
3: I think I'd either choose a Monday or a Friday to have the longer weekend, but I kind of like your thinking if you get the public holidays on a Monday anyway. Wednesday is annoying because, I mean, it's good to break it up and have a sleep in, but then you sort of get this load into this false sense of it's the weekend and it's not.
4: And then Thursday will feel like a Monday again.
3: Oh, will, won't it?
4: We complain.
3: But then it'll be Friday again. Yay!
4: So we'll get two Fridays. We'll get Friday on Tuesday, yes, and then we'll get Friday on Friday.
3: How good is that? So we're in for a hell of a week. And everyone, we have lots of Ecker tickets on air again this week, Suze, which is fantastic.
4: Well, that's pretty cool.
3: I believe Lutzi's still overseas. I'm not sure whereabouts he's hailing from now.
4: He might have moved to LA.
3: God, he goes to LA a lot.
4: He does. He's like a regular there.
3: He lives in LA.
4: He's got his regular friends, bar friends.
3: Yeah, bar flies. They're all there. So we got that. Smarter Than Sue's starting to rebuild as well. So a big week coming up for you. We'll do the One Note Wonder as well at some stage throughout this 5 a.m. hour, as we like to do. Let's kick it off, though. Happy Monday.

0: 546.9, Nick Lutzy and Susie O'Neill, Nick and Susan, with you for the 5am. Just greasing the wheels, Suze.
1: I thought you were looking at the text line then.
0: Yeah, I was. No new texts have sort of rolled in, unfortunately.
1: Okay. That's all right. Yeah. But if you do want to contact us, you can on
2: 0457 611 069.
1: We'd love to hear from you.
0: We did have a text that I actually didn't get to read out. This is from last week. Remember we had Gen Z and Mia on the show?
1: Oh, yes.
0: She's our youngest producer.
1: Yep.
0: She sort of comes and goes.
1: Mm.
0: She didn't know who Robbie Williams was.
1: I asked my kids.
0: Oh, yeah?
1: They didn't know either. I forgot to record it.
0: They didn't know who Robbie Williams was?
1: No. They said, is he an actor?
0: Stop it.
1: I forgot to record it. I was meant to, wasn't I?
0: Yeah. And you were going to ask him a bunch of other artists as well. Could still do that.
1: Yeah. The Robbie one was interesting.
0: Massive.
1: Though.
0: He even had the movie where he played, he was like a monkey in the movie.
1: Mm,
0: and that came out recently.
1: Mm.
0: Anyway, Gen Z and Mia's mum messaged in and said,
1: did she?
0: Gen Z and Mia should test drive all the Echo rides at the Giant Drop style. Also, I love Robbie Williams. FYI, this is not her mum.
1: I was just looking at the video with her, actually, because they did a video with...
0: Yeah.
1: It's going well.
0: Yeah.
1: Well, it's getting heaps of views.
0: Because everyone's like, what, are all the old people, like, outraged at the youngness?
1: I don't know. I thought I didn't understand the quote that Know-It-All put on, actually. He does some quirky stuff.
0: Yeah.
1: It's like, I don't even understand what you're saying. He said, did you read it? It said...
0: I don't think I did.
1: Bro is Susie O'Neill one unk. See, I don't even think you could use unk anymore.
0: Unk. Unk is like old. Your unk.
1: Oh,
0: is like
1: it?
0: Like your uncle. You're everyone's uncle. Like, look at unk, you know.
1: Oh, okay.
0: Yeah.
1: Oh, that's all right.
0: Yeah. Is Susie O'Neill your unk? So it's like, is Susie O'Neill like old for you or something like that?
1: Oh, that's all right.
0: Yeah.
1: Oh, okay.
0: What do you think it meant?
1: A word you can't use anymore.
0: Oh, right. Okay.
1: Actually, you can use it. Unko.
0: Oh,
1: uncoordinated.
0: Right, yeah, okay. Is this your unk? So you thought he was saying, is Susie O'Neill uncoordinated?
1: I didn't understand it.
0: Yeah.
1: Hence why I'm a. Hence what the joke is. Yeah.
0: Hey, we'll have the One Note Wonder for you. Some great prizes this week. And Ecker tickets, more next.
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19: 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Got a breakdown in one northbound at exit 24, Slacks Creek. Breakdown Bruce Highway northbound at Ullman Road through Burpengary. Breakdown through Indooroopilly Western Freeway inbound after Mogga Road. Delays for the Warrego Highway eastbound and Cunningham Highway northbound through Dinmore. Queen Street northbound at Alice Street through Goodna. M1 northbound through Slacks Creek. Mount Lindsay Highway northbound Boronia Heights and Gympie Road inbound through Castle Diamond through Chermside as well. More power, less emissions, BYD C-Line 7 Premium, 54,990 drive away with three on-road costs for a limited time, T's and C's apply. 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

0: Ella Langley. 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
1: You were at a farm on the weekend, I saw
2: was,
1: Nick.
2: Actually, yeah. I'm a country guy from way back. That's my sister's farm.
1: It looks beautiful.
2: It's really nice.
1: With all animals.
2: Heaps of animals.
1: Alpacas?
2: Alpacas, chickens. There was another
1: sheep?
2: Animal.
1: Were they sheep?
2: There were sheep there. They've already killed two of those. There was another animal that I didn't know of that I wrote down. Guinea fowl.
1: Oh, guinea fowl. I've heard of
2: there
1: that.
2: There was guinea fowl there.
1: Do they
2: like
1: lay
2: a bird.
1: Eggs?
2: Yeah, I don't know what they do. I haven't actually Googled them. I just wrote it down to discuss the guinea fowl.
1: It's so close to Brisbane, but it looks beautiful.
2: Yeah, 90 acres in Cedar Creek, which is like north of Sanford Village.
1: Nice.
2: It was really nice. But I can get into it later, actually, because we had to babysit my sister's four kids because they're away. So it was, it was my other sister and me and our partners with the four kids on a farm.
1: Oh, what could go wrong?
2: Yeah, yeah.
1: Well, luckily, Laura's not drinking at the moment.
2: Yeah, that's true. Yeah, yeah. But she's pregnant, you know. She was heavily pregnant.
1: I wasn't sure if that was a secret or not.
2: Yeah, no, it's out now. She's posted about it. That's my younger sister.
1: Okay.
2: For all those playing along.
1: Okay.
2: But yeah, tell you what, a couple of sheep, a couple of llamas on a Sunday or alpacas.
1: It does something. They spit, don't they?
2: Yeah, and one nearly spat.
1: Yeah.
2: It tried to spit on my nephew. He was antagonizing. I was like, stop antagonizing it.
1: You know? Do you know what that word meant?
2: But then when they do it, they literally get like, oh. And they like build up. Like they really build up to
1: go
2: for it.
1: That's gross.
2: Yeah.
1: We were talking about that the other day off air, weren't we? Someone doing that.
2: Yeah.
1: Was that?
2: What, like doing the snort?
1: Spitting. I don't know who it was. Something inappropriate. Anyway.
2: Anyway, the one-note wonder, because we've got to get into it. We've got so much going on the show today. Smarter Than Sue's, Ecker Tickets, the Barocca BB Back Bounce Track is back for your chance to win $1,000 just by picking a song. But Ecker, not Ecker, the Aussie World for a family pass. Here is your one-note wonder song. You love this song. I'll give you a bit more just because I'm naughty.
1: I recognise it.
2: I'm pretty sure you'd love this song. It feels like it's in your wheelhouse.
1: I would if it's...
3: It's one of your favourites.
1: Actually, Cliff pointed out a really nice song to me over the weekend. I'm pretty sure we play it. And we've been playing it all weekend, which I like. Fisher and Tones and I.
2: Oh, yeah.
1: What's it called? It's got one word. Anyway.
2: I can't remember it right now.
1: We play that on our... Favour.
2: Favour. Yeah, a bit of favour. This one. Hold on.
1: Oh, trick people.
2: Cliff loves Fisher.
1: Oh, my God, loves him. He loved him before he was famous.
2: He did. He's always been a Fisher fan, even I know that. I remember him loving his videos. Anyway, Lutzy joining us. The show are coming on. We'll see you next.
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6: 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There is a broken down car at Burpengary Bruce Highway northbound. It's on the shoulder before Ullman Road. And a car broken down at Redbank Ipswich Motorway eastbound. That's before Collingwood Drive. Traffic has built up for the M1. It's slow northbound at Slats Creek. Once safer roads for all Aussies, search Amy Driver Rewards and learn how you can become a safer driver. 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Heading for a top of 25 today on Nova 106.9.
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8: Good morning, it's Mike Humphrey with you. Fresh polling has revealed Labor's primary vote is at its lowest in 13 years. The Albanese government down to 29%, equal with One Nation, according to the latest news poll. The coalition unchanged at 18%. New South Wales police are trying to identify remains believed to be that of a woman found in a suitcase near Goulburn, a passerby making the discovery roadside at Olin yesterday afternoon. A lucky escape for a Queensland rock climber left stranded on a cliff for 16 hours. The man in his 20s falling over 25 metres down a rock face on Mount Biwa near the Sunshine Coast. He's recovering in hospital following a dramatic rescue by helicopter. The latest round of Gaza peace talks have been knocked back by Israeli PM Benjamin Netanyahu. It comes 1 week after US President Donald Trump tabled a 15-point peace plan, the deal falling apart with Israel demanding the total disarmament of Hamas. And Britney Spears has revealed botched Botox has left her with a droopy eye for weeks. She's warning fans on Instagram to be careful getting the non-surgical cosmetic procedure. Nova Sport is up next.
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8: St George Illawarra with one of the upset wins of the season, defeating Cronulla by 8 points at Jubilee Stadium late yesterday. The game bringing the Sharks' five-game winning streak to an end, the final score 24-16. Cronulla coach Craig Fitzgibbon says it's time for a reset.
9: We just got outplayed. 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Wake up to us, do something about it.
8: Sunday's other fixture seeing Newcastle down the Canberra Raiders 32-24 at GIO Stadium. And now you're up to date on Nova.
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14: Hey, welcome to Monday, even though it's a short week.
15: How good is a short week? 4 days, baby.
14: Yee-hoo. A little midweek break.
15: Yeah.
14: Lutzy,
15: are you there?
16: I am.
15: Hey.
16: What's happening?
14: Where are you right now?
16: It's the last day of the athletics here in Eugene. The under-20 champs had a a great night last night. Our boy, your coach, Nick. Danny Williams, silver in the men's 800 metres.
14: Good on you, Danny.
15: Yeah.
16: Hey. Yeah, he's pretty cool. I caught up with him afterwards. During the show, they will play a bit of a conversation. I had with him after the afterwards. He got a bit emotional.
14: Oh, good.
16: It was pretty cool, the nice. Big unit.
14: I imagine he saw my win last week and then he went, geez, I've got to do it.
15: Inspired.
14: Yeah, yeah.
16: Clearly inspired.
14: Yeah.
16: Clearly.
15: The girls' relay went well, I heard. They knocked the Americans out of the final or something?
16: Yeah. So that final, I'm just sort of catching up now because obviously I'm just at the back of the accommodation, but the 4x1 women's final, I think we're the top seeds.
15: How good's that?
14: Oh.
16: Almost won the mixed 4x1. We dropped the baton in the last change. We're in
14: final. Oh.
16: Anyway, that's history.
14: But dropping the baton would be one of those nerve-wracking things, hey?
16: No. Oh. Anyway, it was the medals yesterday. That was great. A medal in the long jump too.
14: Yeah.
16: Which was awesome. So things are going pretty well for the Aussies over here.
14: There you go.
16: What's happening back there?
14: Well, it's Eka. Eka started on the weekend.
15: And we had a most beautiful weekend. The weather was absolutely amazing.
14: How cool was it? Yeah.
15: It was so warm.
14: It was nice. And even this morning was quite warm. I haven't felt the Eka winds yet.
15: Oh, I think they're coming this afternoon.
14: Oh,
15: I saw on the weather report.
14: Oh, really?
15: 30 knot westerlies this afternoon.
14: How do you know that?
15: Because I actually sat down and watched the news yesterday. It's actually pretty funny. They had the news guy, I forgot the names, on one of the rides at the Eka.
14: Oh, doing the news report from the ride.
15: And I thought, that'd be fun if we could send someone down there.
14: Do a ride. Yeah, the amount of TV weather reports I've done from rides from various theme parks. Yeah. You're holding the sheet of paper to read the actual temperatures, and then you can't read anything.
15: Yeah.
14: So you just start making up temperatures.
15: I was wondering if he pre-recorded it, actually.
14: Oh, he could have.
16: I think Tony Auden did one live last year, I remember, on Channel 7.
15: I think that's who I was watching.
14: Yeah.
15: Tony Auden?
14: They just probably replayed his ride from last year. we do have a big show because, of course, we have Smarter Than Sue's. We have Eka tickets. You're still listening out for Queensland's Not So Secret Sound. The Barocca Bounce Back track for your Monday. We do that on the Monday. So you win $1,000. You just get a song on the radio if it plays when we tell you to call. That one gets you $1,000. Plus, we're launching something to do with kids at Suncorp Stadium, Suze.
15: Oh, this looks fun.
14: Yes.
15: Yeah, this is be coming up. This will be awesome.
14: Very, very cool. So we're doing that one before 7 o'clock this morning. And, of course, the One No Wonder, your chance to head to Aussie World, happening very soon. Somber right now. Home Wrecker kicking our week off. Happy short week, Rizzy.

0: Shapeshifters, Lola's Theme. Nova 106.9, Nick Lutzy and Susie O'Neill, 11 minutes past 6, Monday morning. Off to a bad start, Suze. The coffee machine in here is broken.
1: Oh, dear.
0: It's and then, David, I had to turn it on. It wasn't turned on, which takes 25 minutes to fire up.

0: Cool. And producer Ash and Lockie, actually, sometimes they get one pre-show. So they're all caffeinated.
1: I bought one for Lockie this morning.
2: Oh, my God.
0: There you go. A kind act.
2: Really?
1: Yes, so nice.
0: Can you start adding me to that now? I can have a coffee?
1: No, sorry. Just one.
2: Imagine if you bought a shout of coffees now is like a shout of
0: it's expensive
2: spirits.
0: It really is. It's like $30 to get four small coffees.
2: Cliff and I bought two coffees on the weekend at a place, $18.
0: Just two?
3: That's ridiculous.
0: Because like grande?
2: Well, they were large, but I have soy milk and Cliff has almond or oat. I can't remember.
0: Oh yeah,
2: which one? We were shocked.
0: That's expensive.
2: We could have almost bought two beers. It was a bit early for it, but.
0: 100%.
3: That's crazy.
0: It's so ridiculous.
3: Anything non-alcoholic costing that much is ridiculous.
0: I know.
2: There must be a reason. Surely they wouldn't be marking it up $8. I don't know. I think
3: there's no caffeine tax.
0: Unless there is that we don't know about.
3: Oh, by the way, yes. I saw Nick with a drink. You know those energy drinks? There's one that, and I know Know-It-All Nick, I think had one last week called C4. Have you heard of it?
0: Yeah, isn't it like a pre-workout? Yeah, it's pre-workout.
3: Yeah, one of the guys had one yesterday and I said, "What?" And he said, "Try this." I tried it. What flavour is it? Yeah. The flavour was called Cereal Killer and it was breakfast cereal flavoured energy drink, like Fruit Loops flavoured.
2: Oh. Wow. Was that good?
0: Yeah.
3: It was weird. It was kind of okay for a sip. But to drink a big can of it, it's got 200 mils of caffeine in it, so
0: they hit
3: roughly the same as Red Bull. It hits you.
0: They put some hair
3: on
0: the chest.
3: But, yeah, isn't that a weird flavour? Cereal.
0: Yuck.
3: Mm. You know,
2: is it like fruit tingle, or do you taste the milk with it?
3: Okay. It actually tastes like it tastes incredibly like breakfast cereal.
0: Yeah.
3: I don't know how they did it, how they get that into a can.
0: Yeah.
2: That sounds weird.
0: It's impressive but disgusting. Have you ever had just the pre-workout on its own? Like the C4 pre-workout? I remember back in the days, there was this pre-workout.
3: I never heard of C4.
0: There used to be this one, now Nick will know it all, Nick, Jacked 3D. And Jacked, it was like, it used to be the one that you'd get just out of school, and it was like pre-workout. It was like you'd just taken drugs. You'd have that before you go to the gym.
3: It just hit
0: you. You get itchy mouth, like itchy lips.
2: From the caffeine?
0: You get the jitters. Yeah.
2: Really?
0: It eventually became illegal, I think, Jacked 3D. But like people were taking that pre-arm workout at the gym.
2: That sounds pretty good. Well, just to get some,
0: you win, are you?
2: Well, just for exercise purposes.
0: It certainly got you up and about, Suze. Can someone get Suze some Jacked 3D?
2: Maybe I should have it before the show.
0: Actually, yes. I'd love to see you on Jacked pre-show.
3: That'd be hilarious.
0: Yeah. Hey, the One Note Wonder, your chance to go to Aussie World Family Pass. Here's today's song.
3: God.
0: 13, 24, 10, if you think you know it. One of Suze's favourite artists.
2: Apparently, favourite artists?
0: Yeah.
2: From back in the day?
0: Yeah, I know
3: what it is. But
2: a cover?
3: It's a song it is.
0: 13, 24, 10, if you know it, Aussie World tickets, we'll get you on.
2: Cover by a robot?

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5: A car has broken down the Bruce Highway northbound. It's on the shoulder before Ullman Road through Burpengary. Logan Motorway westbound, a heavy run through Parkinson and Heathwood. And there's congestion for the Ipswich Motorway eastbound through Darra. Also some build-up for the M1 northbound as you're coming through Slacks Creek. And quite a heavy run for traffic on the Mount Lindsay Highway at Green Road through Boronia Heights northbound. Get the Rimmel London Brownie Pie Lip Liner for just $6.50. Then take it from lips to lashes with new Brownie Pie Mega Lip Mascara. Rimmel London, now half price at Big W. Heading for a top of 25 today with showers developing on Nova 106.9.
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5: Nick Lutzy and Susie O'Neill's One Note Wonder.
6: I got no idea about this one.
7: Yeah, well, experience Aussie World, the Sunshine Coast theme park, unlimited rides, unreal fun for all ages. So the one you have no idea about is this song. I said it was one of Suze's fave artists. You got a few, though.
8: I've got a few.
7: Okay.
8: Erica from
7: Arana, that was a bad clue.
8: Arana Hills. What do you think it is?
9: Is it One Kiss to a Leaper?
7: Oh, yeah.
8: I do like Dua Lipa.
7: One Kiss sounds out, yeah. It does sound like that at a start, but it's not.
6: We all like Dua Lipa.
8: Yeah.
6: Say that.
8: We love. Who's her boyfriend? Has she got a boyfriend?
6: Yeah, but married, I think. To an, I think he's an actor or something.
7: I don't know.
6: Producer, actor, director, something like that. He's very good looking, as you'd expect.
8: Yeah, that's what I was wondering.
7: Very attractive.
8: Did they just get married? Is she posting honeymoon photos? Is that her? Everywhere? Oh, yes. Oh, yeah. I have seen all that stuff.
7: Yeah,
8: yes.
7: We love it.
8: Great looking couple.
7: It's very good.
8: In beautiful
7: looking
8: spots.
7: Yeah.
6: Yeah.
7: Very nice. Kiri out of Bethania. Good morning.
10: Morning.
7: Kiri, married to Callum Turner, the British actor, just for,
6: there you go,
7: for all
8: Callum
7: those wondering.
8: Callum Turner.
7: Happy Monday, Kiri. What song do you think it is?
10: It's Billie Eilish, The Bad Guy.
8: I hear that totally.
7: Sorry.
8: It's a bad guy.
7: Duh.
6: There we go, Steve.
8: Spencer at Alex Hills. Good morning.
11: Morning to you all. I've just finished night shift. I want to go to bed.
7: Yeah, I bet you do.
8: What were you up to last night?
11: I was working in the prison.
7: Yeah. Spencer. This is our favourite Spencer. He works in.
6: That's Spencer from the prison.
8: Yeah. Oh, Spencer from the prison.
7: It's Timu Spencer housing from the prison.
8: Yeah. That's right. Any trouble last night?
11: No, quiet one.
8: Yeah, good about your time.
7: No quiet issues.
11: Yeah. No, nothing. I think, nothing. All good.
8: Do you have to black out all your room to be able to sleep, or are you so tired it doesn't matter?
11: My wife just called me for the door. She said, hurry up. I want to give you a cuddle. I said, oh, I'm just on the radio. We'll just have to wait.
8: How nice is that? Your wife said that. How long have you been married for? Nice.
11: 3 years.
8: Oh, that's so cute.
11: Lovely. My best friend.
6: She said it with urgency, which suggests to me it could be more than a cuddle.
7: Yeah. You better get off. You better guess this.
11: I'm undoing my shoelaces now.
7: Leave nothing to chance. Spencer, what do you think it is?
11: Love Sensation, Kylie and Madonna.
8: Is this their new song together? I saw them in concert the other day.
7: I did
8: singing
7: see that.
8: A song
7: yeah,
8: together.
7: I think it was that one. Spencer, you've wasted precious time, mate. Get home. Get in there.
6: Get on it, boy.
11: Thank you.
8: I hope you get some Love Sensation.
7: Kelly out of Fernie Grove. Good morning.
12: Good morning.
7: Put us out of our misery, Kelly. What have you got?
12: I think it's In Your Eyes by our Queen Kylie.
7: Yeah.
6: How does she say eyes?
7: Yep. In your eyes.
8: What do you think it was?
6: Doesn't matter.
8: In your...
7: Yeah.
8: You what?
7: Just let's go through this, Suze. In your
8: pies?
7: Pies? In
8: styes?
7: Your
6: ask our friend from the prison.
7: Kelly, off to Aussie World. Enjoy.
12: Awesome. Thank you.

0: don't know. In your eyes. On Nova, Nick Lutzy and Susie O'Neill at 6:27. Hey, we do have our Barocca bounce back track. We'll tell you when to call. You suggest a song to our producers. If it gets played on air, you get $1,000. That's happening about 20 minutes time.
1: How good indeed. And I want to just it's my last day in Eugene. Head back to LA tomorrow. It'll be a good day tomorrow, actually. Got a big thing with the Australian Olympic Committee in LA. But we had a great night last night, and Denny Williams, Nick's coach, second in the 800. He was it was great. We had a chat. I had a chat to him straight as he came off the track. He was pumped at a great result for one of our great athletes. So I want to just recap all the Eugene action if I can next.
0: Doing this out of this.
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18: 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There's a car broken down at Burpengary Bruce Highway northbound. It's on the shoulder before Ullman Road. And Centenary Highway traffic has slowed up through Sumner northbound. Riverside Expressway is also heavy inbound to the city. Go big this summer with Royal Caribbean. Save up to $1,000, get a balcony upgrade and kids cruise from only $59 a day. It's big time. Heading for a top of 25 and showers developing on Nova 106.9.
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20: Good morning, it's Mike Humphrey with you. Labor and One Nation are now neck and neck on primary votes, according to the latest news poll. The pair on 29% apiece, while the coalition lingers at 18. That result is Labor's weakest at a primary vote level since June 2013, when Julia Gillard was PM. Meanwhile, Vietnamese President Tho Lam touched down in Sydney yesterday ahead of talks with PM Anthony Albanese this week in Canberra. Fuel trade and China's growing presence in the Indo-Pacific to top the agenda. A 16-hour ordeal for a Queensland rock climber left stranded on a cliff face near Mount Biwa on the Sunshine Coast over the weekend. The man in his 20s recovering in hospital and is in a stable condition. Donald Trump's 15-point peace plan for Gaza has been rejected by Israeli PM Benjamin Netanyahu. Talks ongoing, with Israel demanding the total disarmament of Hamas before any withdrawal. And The Odyssey has become Christopher Nolan's highest-grossing movie ever. It's made $1.1 billion at the global box office, surpassing his 2012 flick Dark Knight Rises. 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
20: Cronulla's five-game winning streak came to a dramatic halt late yesterday thanks to an 8-point defeat to bottom dwellers St George Illawarra. The Sharks losing star centre Jesse Ramian to injury and are now equal on points with the Dolphins in fourth. Cronulla coach Craig Fitzgibbon says the performance simply wasn't good enough.
21: They thought we smart-assed our way through today. And it wasn't. They were very good, very good. So we're nowhere near competitive enough today.
20: Earlier on Sunday, the Knights too good for the Raiders with the final score 32-24. And now you're up to date on Nova.
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0: Alex Warren, Fever Dream, Nova 106.9, Nick Lutzy and Susie O'Neill, 6:38. We are launching something involving someone doing something pretty cool at Suncorp Stadium. We'll tell you about that in about 10 minutes.
1: Unreal. Big night yesterday at the Athletics. Our boy Denny Williams getting the silver medal. Also Magroda, who's the long jumper, got a silver. He missed by 1 centimetre. And they reckon he'll be lost to Athletics when they do the AFL draft, this Magroda kid. When they do the AFL draft later this year, whatever it is, he'll be like a high draft pick for an AFL team.
2: Oh, really? Is he from down south?
1: Yeah, Mason Magroda. Okay. I presume he's just a Melbourne kid. Great talent. You can just see his athletic ability, obviously. So they reckon he'll go. But it was a pretty good performance from him. Silver medal. We got a couple other medals as well last night. A medal in the walk as well. But Denny Williams, Nick's coach.
0: Yep.
1: The boy from Nambucca Heads that spearfish. Doesn't even spearfish. He just dives down. And finds octopuses if you follow him on Instagram.
2: Remember that TV show about octopuses? Anyway.
1: So if you like that show, you probably don't want to know the rest of this story. But he just he goes down and finds big octopus.
0: Yeah.
1: And then apparently the most humane way to kill the octopus is to bite it between the eyes.
0: No.
1: So he does that.
0: No.
1: And then he does a cooking class and cooks it up with his sister.
0: Yuck.
1: It's amazing.
2: Really?
1: He's a beast.
2: I thought you were going to say he became friends with them like the TV show.
1: No.
2: They taught him things.
1: He hasn't become friends with them. He eats them.
0: Yeah. Octopus is scary too.
2: He bites them between their eyes? Raw?
1: Yeah, that's the way. And then the colour runs out of them, so it knows they're dead if you do that.
2: Imagine how rubbery they are.
0: Yeah, that'd be so gross. And that'd get all the tentacles around your face while you're trying to bite them.
1: Well, it did. It sucks onto his face. If you watch it, it's so cool. Like it's.
2: How do you see that? This guy's on his Instagram?
0: I want to watch that.
1: It's on his Instagram. I think it's Denny Williams 800, but we'll find it and have a look at that video. It's amazing. Anyway, he's a big unit. He looks like he'd be heavier than me running 800 metres, this kid, right? He looks more like Pat Carrigan. He's Pat Carrigan's size. He's
2: really?
1: Like 6'3". He weighs like 95 kilograms.
0: How does he have that top end speed?
1: I don't know. It's just such an impressive. And he's 18 years of age.
2: Can I just say it's not Danny Williams 800 because that's a middle aged, really fat guy
0: who's also eating octopus. But that's just a different
2: from America. So let me search somewhere
0: else. Something
1: else. Righto. Well, anyway, while we search this, we'll just play. This is me. I caught up with him. He gets a bit emotional at the end here, talking about the journey and how his coach flies halfway across the world. But here's me with Denny Williams after his silver medal in the men's eight last night at the World Junior Athletics Champs.
3: Stepping on that start line today, it was just so many emotions. I felt the excitement. I felt a bit teary, just so surreal to actually be on this line. And I put so much blood, sweat, tears into getting here. So, yeah, to finally have that done, it's a surreal experience.
1: I talk a lot in the show and also with the 2032 stuff I do about people joining the journey of the athlete.
3: Yeah.
1: And your journey is probably as exciting as anyone's, like the way you train on grass and you used almost prehistoric training techniques, Nambucca Heads, Coffs Harbour.
3: Yeah.
1: Like, it's such a great story. And again, we want kids that aspire, like as you will now, towards 28 and 32, to follow your journey because it's such an exciting one for you. Are you enjoying it?
3: Oh, 100%. And I mean, like you said, I'm from the country. I'm from the middle of nowhere. There's 10,000 people where I live. There's no track for 3.5 hours, just the beach and grass, but I don't see it as a limitation or an excuse. I see it as an advantage, and I think that's like so many things in life. If you don't have ideal, you use the things that you have and that what you're used to around you to your advantage. And I think me and my coach have really found a good way to do that. We use the sand hills, we use the gravel hills, we use the grass, we use the parachutes. We found a way to make it work, and I think it's just so much more sweet when you get to these experiences and you get to these places and you feel like it's a different world. It really is. Even coming from Australia and getting out here to Hayward Field, like this is the best track in the world, arguably. So just so many surreal experiences this season, and I love it. I love this sport.
1: And I haven't met him yet, but I looked over in the crowd. We were just around the 100 straight as you straight. And there was a bloke in an old retro Wallaby jersey, and someone said, "That's Keith. That's Keith Williams, Denny's dad." He had a beer in his hand, and
3: He was loving. He's ready to go.
1: I look forward to having a beer with him tonight. I know technically you can't. But,
3: Secretly, we might be able to bet. My biggest supporters, hands down, mum, dad, and my coach. My coach is out here as well. They've come halfway around the world. They've put so many hours into this, and I wouldn't be here without them, so.
4: Good on you, brother. Congratulations
3: Thank
4: to
3: you.
4: Everyone at Nova
3: Thank
4: and Lizzie, mate.
3: Thank you very much.
4: Couldn't be prouder of you.
3: Thank you. Thank you. Oh, you got me tearing
1: last night. Oh, good. Hey, he was tearing up at the end. I love that.
2: He sounds great. I just found his Instagram. It's Daniel, yeah. DanielWilliams.800.
0: Because there's a lot of famous yes. Daddy Williams on there.
2: There's heaps of Danny Williams. Yeah. But the octopus stuff is next level. Like you said, he...
1: Yes.
2: He dives down really deep, grabs it and bites... Yeah, exactly what you just said. Bites
0: the head.
2: Bites the head off and yes. then cooks it. It looks... Actually, it looks really delicious.
1: It looks delicious. But, like, it's the ultimate cooking show from the point of, you know, it's from start to finish.
2: Yeah. Isn't that weird? There's no track within 3.5 hours from where he lives.
1: Crazy. So he's developed this thing. He mentions a parachute there where he puts, like, just an old parachute behind him, and that's his resistance running on grass.
0: I'm looking at him by the octopus.
1: Like, it's old school stuff.
0: Oh, my God.
1: Oh, you're watching the octopus?
0: Oh, and it latches around his face.
1: Oh. He gets on his face.
0: Oh.
1: The guy's a warrior.
0: Yuck.
2: He is.
0: Good on him. Good on him. There you go. All right.
2: I'll tell you what, Mbaka Heads looks like a beautiful place.
0: Yeah, yeah.
1: It does, doesn't it?
0: Well, he was a great coach as well, Lutzy. So, you know, that's just two successful Aussie athletes, me and Danny Williams.
5: We have the lovely Dr. Chris Brown joining us.
6: It's great to be here.
5: Fitzy, Whipper and Kate. The pressure that people are putting on their pets. Do the pets know the expectations being put on them?
6: The way I knew that this has become a big thing. I used to get messages from parents saying, hey, my son is having his like, 10th birthday. Can you send him a video message? I now get messages from people saying, my dog, he's a big fan
5: he
6: of yours.
5: You.
6: Can you send him a video?
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10: There's a broken down car at Burpengary Bruce Highway northbound. It's on the shoulder before Ullman Road. M1 northbound's a heavy run through Slacks Creek and Pacific Motorway Riverside Expressway has built up inbound from Woolloongabba through to the city. Ipswich Motorway, that is getting heavy eastbound through Darra. Need new wiper blades for your car? 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Heading for a top of 25 today with showers developing on Nova 106.9.
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0: Taylor Swift. Elizabeth Taylor, it's Nova 106.9. Nick Lutzy and Susie O'Neill, 6:53. Do you see Taylor's husband, Travis Kelce?
1: Oh, yeah.
0: Has come out and said, well, we've read these articles.
1: Yes.
0: He might be releasing some country music.
1: I saw that.
0: Him himself singing.
1: He seems like he'd be a country type of guy, doesn't he?
0: Yeah. His brother does a bit of singing, like some Christmas stuff.
1: Okay.
0: Every year. I know he jumps on that.
1: But Taylor would be able to help him.
0: Well, you'd think so. Or is that now that the Swifties are coming out, Suze? You know they're passionate.
1: Yeah.
0: The Swifties are saying that this is stepping on Taylor's toes.
1: Oh, come on.
0: It's not like she goes and plays football. So.
1: But she would like. She'd like to help him.
0: I'm just repeating what the Swifties are saying, you know? Hey, never diss the Swifties. They come for you.
1: Don't shoot the messenger. No way.
0: Yeah, they come for you.
1: I would never say anything bad about Taylor Swift. Taylor Swift, yeah. Sharks, yeah. And cyclists.
0: Oh, the mammals. Don't come for the mammals. Hey, we're launching this. This is very exciting.
2: Every kid in Brisbane has done it. In the backyard, at school lunch, on the street with their friends. But this year, two Brisbane kids will go from dreaming to experiencing one of the greatest feelings only few get to feel. Susie O'Neill's Try Hero. A kid from the north, a kid from the south, hand-picked to score a try in front of 50,000 people at Suncorp Stadium.
0: Try Hero. How good would this be?
1: This would be my dream growing up.
0: How fun would it be? You're on the big... So literally, the last home game, Thursday, 27th of August against the Storm. Two kids. We're looking for two kids, just footy fans. You get to go on Suncorp. Not only do you get to score the try, the fire goes off, Suze, Buck will be dancing, riding around and all that. You literally get to be on the big screen and do like the full player, like pre-origin, like
1: yeah.
0: Susan O'Neill, insert team.
1: Yeah, it's all the fun stuff without all the hard work and the pain.
0: Yes.
1: Don't you reckon? It's all the stuff that as an elite athlete, that's
0: yes.
1: what you do it for. But you get to do it without any of the... Yeah, running
0: actual
1: hills in summer and et cetera, et cetera.
0: You need a little bit of leeway into scoring the try, like maybe a 10-metre little run, maybe a little fake sidestep, and then we really want to see the try celebration.
1: And a slide?
0: A slide in. Yeah, you've got to be able to slide in.
1: And then do you think like one of those, like a lot of people are doing the dry arrow thing at the moment,
0: yep.
1: aren't they?
0: Yep.
1: What else is there?
0: Well, I mean, you can do plenty of things. I'd imagine if they're young enough, there'll be some dances that they're doing.
1: Okay.
0: Fortnite dances and stuff like that.
1: But that's gold's a bit old now, isn't it?
0: Just does a Sharkers and that's gold.
1: Jazz hands.
0: Spirit fingers. NovaFM.com.au. 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Thursday, 27th of August is when we are doing that. So NovaFM.com.au. And switching gears. Now, if you want to win $1,000, we have the Barocca bounce back track. So you call us 13 24 10. What? You tell our producers a song.
1: Okay.
0: And then our producers will pick one. It's the Monday bounce back track. If it plays on the air, Suze, $1,000.
1: So you don't have to ring up again when you hear it play.
0: No, they just we don't even speak to them.
1: Oh.
0: They just we can speak. Do we speak to them, Ash? Do we speak?
3: Once they've won.
0: Okay, we do speak to them. Yeah.
1: Okay. Okay, good, good, good.
0: 13, 24, 10, $1,000 with the bounce back track. We'll get you on next.
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22: 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Traffic is starting to get busier for Centenary Highway northbound approaching Jindalee. There's congestion for the Pacific Motorway northbound through Sykes Creek. It's not too bad after that getting through towards Brisbane City onto the Riverside Expressway. And the Bruce Highway southbound's a good run through North Lakes towards the Gateway Motorway. 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Heading for a top of 25 today with showers developing on Nova 106.9.
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26: Good morning, it's Mike Humphrey with you. Labor with its weakest primary vote since June 2013. In the latest news poll, it's sunk to 29%. To be on par with One Nation, the Coalition 11 points back to 18%. Anthony Albanese is still the preferred PM with 46% of voters backing him. That's ahead of Pauline Hanson on 31% and opposition leader Angus Taylor on 23%. A crowd-funded inquiry into the AUKUS submarine pact gets underway today. The probe giving the public a chance to put forward their view on the defence deal that's slated to cost over $385 billion. Former Labor Minister Peter Garrett heading the inquiry. A New South Wales forensic team is working to formally identify remains found in a suitcase near Goulburn. A passerby making the discovery roadside at Olden yesterday afternoon. Initial inquiries establishing it to be a body of a woman. The latest round of Gaza peace talks have been knocked back by Israeli PM Benjamin Netanyahu. That comes 1 week after US President Donald Trump tabled a 15-point peace plan, the deal falling apart with Israel demanding the total disarmament of Hamas. And Morgan Freeman has made a shock career pivot. The 89-year-old actor has narrated and produced a 12-track album tracing 100 years of blues music history. Nova Sport is up next.
0: FroPro has 50 grams of protein per pizza. So whether you're playing or watching sport, FroPro is the perfect way to fuel your next game. 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
26: Sharks fans are sweating on scan results for injured star centre Jesse Ray-Meehan. The 29-year-old forced from the field with a suspected pectoral tear in the second half during yesterday's shock 8-point loss to bottom side St George Illawarra. Cronulla now equal on points with the Dolphins in fourth. In the NRL Women's, the Roosters are top of the ladder after 6 rounds. That's thanks to yesterday's classy 46-6 point win over the Eels. And now you're up to date, Don Nova.
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28: Okay.
27: To win $1,000.
28: Great. I'm not sure what we're doing.
27: Ah, Monday.
28: No, I wanted to say what I'm talking about next, actually. Well, I can do that quickly.
27: Yeah. What do you got next?
28: Well, I was out and about like a tourist in Brisbane, and there's something that I crave when I go out and about in Brisbane. I don't know if you crave it too.
27: Okay. Like something you always want.
28: Yeah, that's what a craving is.
27: Touche. I meant like food, but then you'll give it away. Yeah. Dumb from me.
28: No.
27: I get it.
28: So, yeah, what are we doing now?
27: Russell's called in out of Cinnamon Park. G'day, Russ.
28: Okay, now I know.
29: Hey, how you going?
28: Hey, Russell.
27: Now you know what we're up to.
28: Hey, yeah. Russell.
27: We are flying today, Russell. Put us out of our misery. You have a bounce back track you'd like to get on?
29: Absolutely. Jump around. Put this song on, have your Barocca, and go off.
28: I love it. You can have $1,000 there, Russell.
29: Woo! Thank you so much.
27: How good's that? Easiest $1,000 you'll ever win.
29: That's awesome. Thank you so much. It's awesome.
28: Have a great day.
27: Have a great day. Enjoy it.
29: Let's go.
27: Do it every Monday, the Barocca bounce back track. Suze's Brizzy Cravings up next. We'll do it after House of Pain. Turn it up, baby. It's a short week. Jump around on Nova.

0: Yeah, we had a really quiet weekend, thank God. Because usually we, I don't know, we seem to have a lot of chores for some reason, but we don't have any chores.
1: so much housework to do. Yeah. Your house is immaculate.
0: And so we thought we'd go to the botanical gardens.
1: Oh.
0: But the one at Mount Cutha.
1: I was about to go there the other week.
2: Really?
1: It's quite close to my house and I was...
0: Yeah, it's close to mine.
1: I haven't been in years.
0: I haven't been since our kids were little. Since our kids were probably 4 and 5 and they're
1: a good activity
0: 20 and
1: kids.
0: 21, yeah.
1: Yeah.
0: Cliff really wanted to go to the bonsai garden.
1: I love the bonsai garden.
0: Yeah.
1: The bonsai garden's the best.
0: Yeah. So we...
1: Let me take us to Japan.
0: Because he's... we did a bonsai course over Christmas because I thought I wanted to get into bonsais, but actually it's not for me.
1: Yeah.
0: Because I'm not into detail.
1: Too much patience.
0: And I am so impatient.
1: I'm the same.
0: But Cliff is really patient. Mm. In fact, I'm so impatient that when we went to the Botanical Gardens on Saturday, we couldn't get a park in like 1 minute and I wanted to leave. I said, can we please leave? And he's like, no, just let's do a few loops. I'm like, oh. He goes, there's some people leaving. Let's follow them. I'm like, oh, really?
1: Stalking them in the car park.
0: Do we have to do that?
1: So it was busy then?
0: So busy. It was so busy. It was beautiful. Honestly, recommend it completely.
1: Yeah.
0: The Japanese garden, the bonsai section.
1: Walking all around it. How long does it take to walk around the whole thing now? Because I haven't been for years.
0: God, I don't know. I did the whole thing. But we were there for about an hour or so. But the thing I was craving, and yes, I saw it when I was there, is the bubblers. The water bubblers.
1: That's rank, Suze.
0: The water bubblers.
1: No.
0: I love them so much.
1: Water bubblers remind me of school.
0: Yes, that's why I love it.
1: Oh, it takes you back.
0: They remind me of primary school especially.
1: But all I think about is there was always those kids in school who would drink it from the actual mouth spout.
0: Yes.
1: And they would put their mouth over it and ruin it for everyone.
0: But didn't they used to have a protector thing? The bubblers I had at my school had a little steel.
1: Oh, little cap, and you press the button and it has like the little...
0: No, you couldn't put your mouth over it unless because it had a...
1: Some kids could. Some kids really.
0: What?
1: Good.
0: They put their lips down past the those.
1: Are you talking about the circular wide ones?
0: Yeah.
1: Yeah.
0: But didn't they have a steel protector on top?
1: Yeah, but even licking that to me, or like putting your mouth near that, it just wigs me out.
0: Well, it did concern me. These ones obviously now are a bit, you know, the ones out in the back. Because I remember that every time I go out in Brisbane, like we went to the other botanical gardens the other day.
1: Yeah.
0: I went for a walk actually near my suburb and they had them, weirdly. It was on a golf course. But every time I drink out of them. Yes, I love it when you press it and it's a bit warm to start with.
1: And then it gets colder.
0: And you taste the, like, metal.
1: Oh, you and like that?
0: Yes, and it reminds me of being in primary school.
1: It just takes you back to a good time in life.
0: Yeah.
1: Easy time.
0: And I figure that no one, I must admit, every time I'm drinking out of them, I think, has someone put their butt on this?
1: Yeah. That's the first place you go. Who's that famous bubbler game we all used to play as kids where you'd sit on it? Brown eye bubblers.
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6: A broken down car at Narangba Bruce Highway northbound. It's on the shoulder after Boundary Road. And there's one broken down at Tingalpa, the Gateway Motorway southbound. That's before Wynnum Road. Traffic is built up for Jubilee Terrace inbound at Cooper's Camp Road through Barden. There's congestion for South Pine Road inbound through Anogra. Head into Cherry Northlakes for the all-electric Cherry E5 Ultimate from just $37,990 drive away. 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Heading for a top of 25 and showers develop. 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
2: 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While Gavin blissfully sleeps, this vigilant bird, the ANZ Falcon, is on high alert. 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

0: fire. Happy Monday, short week as well with the Echo Holiday. Nick Lutzy and Susie O'Neill, 7:25 coming up after Smarter Than Suze at 8. Suze, you're a big topic around my, Morgan's auntie's 60th on the weekend.
1: That's my wheelhouse.
0: You came up a lot and for a long time, and there's a question they want me to ask you, which I'll do.
1: Oh, yeah.
0: Which I'm going to put you
1: to
0: on the spot.
1: To do with, anyway, okay.
0: No, yeah, I'll put you on the spot. That's happening right, after right. 8.
2: 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And 6 Acres Restaurant, Brisbane's premier spot for top-tier steak.
1: I'm going to go to the Ecker on Thursday.
0: Yes.
1: I'm actually going to be freelancing on another radio station. Thursday afternoon.
0: What do you mean? Stop it.
1: ABC are set up at the Ecker.
0: We know that.
1: And so...
3: What's that got to do with you?
1: Well, I'm going to go, and then I'm going to go to the wood chopping.
0: Are you on their payroll?
1: And then I'm going to go to the fireworks.
0: That's fun.
1: I'm looking forward to it. I just wanted to advertise that I'm on that show.
0: Are you going
1: to... At about 2.45 on a Thursday afternoon.
0: Well, we've got more tickets to give away this week, all thanks to our mates at Ridges Fortitude Valley. This is fantastic. You're just listening out for Queensland's Not-So-Secret Sound. Linda at Albany Creek, good morning.
4: Good morning, guys. How are you all doing?
1: Excellent. Excellent.
0: Excellent.
1: What did you think it was?
4: I think it would have to be sausages cooking on a barbecue, which is Queensland through and through.
0: Yeah, there it is. Well done.
4: Oh, thank you so much. I'm so, so happy. I tried last week, but I just didn't get it.
0: There you go.
1: You'll take your fam, Malik?
4: Yeah, I'm going to take. I've got two teenagers. My son's 18 next month, so... Bit of an early birthday present for him, so this is going to be awesome.
0: Well, and also Ridges are chucking in $50 to spend at Bar Gusto as well, so congratulations. You've got that one too.
4: Oh, thank you. I might have to keep that one away from him because he's not quite legal yet.
0: Drop by for lunch or dinner on the Bar Gusto deck located under Ridges Fortitude Valley opposite the main arena there. So well done. We're doing this one, of course, all week on the show. But we were just, coming up next, we were just talking about bubblers, and Suze is obsessed with bubblers, Lutzy.
1: Like, I was out at the Botanical Gardens, and I had one bit of sip of a bubbler. I'm like, I love the taste of this so much.
0: Yeah.
1: And I was just bubbler hopping.
3: Was it cold?
1: It wasn't too cold because I don't like those new refrigerated.
0: You don't like the really cold ones?
1: I don't like the refrigerated drink things they have at schools now sometimes or offices. I like the old school. I like even getting a little bit of the warm
0: the
1: right at the beginning.
0: Mm.
1: And the steel taste.
0: Save all this beautiful bubbler chat, okay? We'll come back with it.
3: Oh my God, there's so many questions.
0: Yes, and I also want to know if anyone out there actually likes bubblers like Susie. Like, is anyone actually going to a bubbler and enjoying it? Because I try and avoid them.
1: I think there must be other people that like bubblers.
3: You can't, like, just...
1: maybe not.
3: Like, the bit you just said then when you were, like, saying you put your mouth straight down and have the first bit that comes out, the warm bit.
0: Yeah.
3: Like, at least clear the pipe.
0: You got to let that thing run.
1: I don't know. It just reminds me of school so much. You remember when you...
3: Yeah.
0: 13, 24, 10. Do you like bubblers?
3: Yeah.
0: Are you a bubbler aficionado like Susan? And how do you like your bubblers?
1: Come on, there must be other people who like bubblers. They might even have a favourite bubbler.
0: Let's
3: Brisbane's best bubbler.
0: Yeah. It's Todd Carney. All right, we'll do a bit of bubble chat next.
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14: 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A truck and car crash at Murarrie Gateway Bridge northbound. Two right lanes are blocked after Lytton Road. Left lane has been reopened, but there's heavy congestion from Port of Brisbane Motorway, and the speed limit has been reduced to 40. Built up run for Jubilee Terrace inbound at Cooper's Camp Road coming through Barden, and South Pine Road's heavy inbound through Anogra. 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Heading for a top of 25 today with showers developing on Nova 106.9.
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15: Good morning, it's Mike Humphrey with you. Fresh polling has revealed Labor's primary vote is at its lowest in 13 years. The Albanese government down to 29%, equal with One Nation, according to the latest news poll. The Coalition unchanged at 18%, the Greens lifting by 2 points, bagging a total of 14. Fuel trade and China to top the agenda when Anthony Albanese meets his Vietnamese counterpart this week. President Tho Lam touching down in Sydney yesterday. He'll travel to Canberra tomorrow. New South Wales police are trying to identify remains found in a suitcase near Goulburn, a passerby making the discovery roadside at Olin yesterday afternoon. Overseas, and fresh Russian strikes on Ukraine have killed two people and wounded dozens more overnight. Ukrainian President Volodymyr Zelensky says it's part of an ongoing campaign of Russian ballistic terrorism. And Meghan Markle has revealed Prince Harry loves the bagpipes, the royal begging to join in with musicians at a gala in British Columbia. Nova Sport is up next.
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15: The Sydney Roosters are cock-a-doodle-doodling atop of the NRLW ladder thanks to a classy 46-6 point win over the Eels at Wet Polytech Stadium. Roosters 5-8 Taron Aitken, a best-on-ground contender after returning from a shoulder injury. A shock loss for Cronulla in the closing game of round 23 in the NRL men's comp. Bottom dwellers St George Illawarra taking the Sharks to deep water with the final score 24-16 at Jubilee Stadium. And rising Aussie UFC star Quillen Salkild, now on a 13-fight win streak. He's calling for tougher opponents after his first round stoppage win in Las Vegas yesterday. And now you're up to date, Don Nova.
16: Want Ecker tickets? You've come to the right place. Brisbane's Nick Lutze and Susie O'Neill. Win tickets to the Ecker every single day. Brisbane's Nova 106.9.

0: Matthew, 7:37, short week, top of 23 today in Brizzy. Of course, we have the Wednesday off and Smarter Than Sue's happening at 8. But, Sue, you revealed something about 20 minutes ago about your love for bubblers.
1: I can't be the only one in Brisbane who loves bubblers. Yeah, we went out, Cliff and I, to the Botanical Gardens in Mancootha, and I remembered how much I love a bubbler. A bubbler you drink water out of.
0: See, it reminds me of school, but I don't yes. love it because I think they're gross.
1: I was wondering about the hygiene of them, but if they've got enough pressure, my mouth's away from the actual exit point, because
0: it needs to rise up
1: because
0: enough.
1: Because I did go on one that it started spurting, and then the pressure sucked away, and I followed it back, and I hit the entry point.
2: Oh,
0: see,
2: no!
0: Then you got tongue of bubbler.
2: You didn't leak the rim.
1: Oh no, that's
2: disgusting.
1: That's a bit
0: and
1: disgusting.
0: That's what I worry about, because you know, if you're doing it, chances are lots of other people are. So pressure is key. Yeah. I think temperature is key.
1: Yeah, it's got to be not too hot, not too cold.
2: I think the area of where it is key. I mean, there's just certain ones I wouldn't go near. You know what I mean?
1: Like, where wouldn't you go, do you reckon?
2: Like, well, I think Mount Coothia you're probably fine. That's mostly people exercising. But I'm just worried about these parks in the middle of nowhere, particularly, you know, in dodgy areas. You know? I'm thinking, who knows, someone's drunk and thought this would be a bit of fun.
0: Yeah.
2: Just do something disgusting to it.
0: Yeah, well, Sue's before was saying sitting on them.
1: Yeah, what I meant was like people using them as urinals.
0: Brown
1: is what I
0: bubble.
1: Thought. Because they probably had a pretty good height for that.
0: Yeah.
2: Exactly.
0: I mean, 13, 24, 10, do you love a bubbler? Are you with Sue's on this? Emily's called through out of Albany Creek. Good morning, Emily.
1: Do you like bubblers?
3: Good morning.
1: Good morning.
3: Yes, I do. I like running, and so there's a really good bubbler on Jinka Track. That is like a halfway point.
1: Where's Jinka? Where's the Jinka Track?
3: Jinka Track is off Old Northern Road, just before, do you know, Albany Creek?
0: Yeah, yeah.
1: Oh, Albany Creek.
3: Like on the way to the tip.
0: Oh, yeah.
1: Oh, okay. I don't know the area very well, but...
0: What makes it a good bubbler?
3: It's kind of like halfway. So you go about probably 3.5 Ks. You can have a good bubbler, go about 2.5 a bit more, turn around, and then you can have another bubbler.
2: See, I'm kind of fine with
3: that
2: because I feel like...
3: And there's no dodgy people around there as well.
2: I just feel like... Exactly right. No one's going to go for a 3.5K jog and then do something disgusting to a bubbler. Like, it's there for one reason. You know what I'm saying?
3: But now I'm, rethinking my choices after that comment Susie
1: just
3: made.
1: Oh, no.
0: After Susie's licking bubblers.
1: I don't think that that people do that because I love it as well, especially if you're out running because you press it and does it just go all down your face? Like, you know, like you're drinking it like you're a... dog with your tongue. Do you know what I mean? Like you just
2: do that again.
0: I don't think Emily's doing that.
1: Yeah, you would be when you're running.
3: No, I'm really not.
0: I want to see a video of you drinking.
3: I'll do it for you, Susie. I'm going for a run tomorrow. I'll do it for you.
0: Yeah.
1: Okay. Thank you. So drink how you normally drink.
0: 13, 20,
1: and then maybe
0: 10,
1: do another one. Drink how you think I would drink.
2: There was a visual just then that we have to get, I mean, of what Susie just did in studio. I'm not even sure it's
4: legal.
2: It's R-rated what just happened. Illegal. Anyway,
0: Albert out of Warner. Bubbler chat, what do you got?
5: Oh, I love my good bubbler there in Warner at the Warner Lakes at the Dragonfly Park. But it has to have the bowl at the bottom for the dog.
1: Oh, yeah, I've noticed some of them have that.
2: Yeah.
1: The bowl one. So what is that bowl? There's no tap, is there? You still have to press it to fill up the bowl.
5: Well, there's different ones. There's the ones that you can fill up, or there's the ones where it runs down from the human side down to the dog side.
0: Right. They get your little,
1: Oh, the leftovers.
0: The leftovers, yeah.
1: Oh, that's a good idea.
0: Yeah, get those. Yeah. That is a good one. So you and your dog can both have a drink at the same time?
1: Yeah, well, I've...
5: That's it.
1: I've used those ones because they've got a protective coating on them. The one I used at Mount Coothia on the weekend was a fancy one. It was the long rectangle one. It looks very architectural.
2: Yeah.
1: You know, press... It's got a big... angular sort of handle you press.
0: Yeah, shoots out.
1: And it looks really pretty.
2: Yeah. What's the go with them, though?
1: What do you mean? You can't cover the...
2: Oh, no, I just feel like it's very easy to put your butt on them. You know what I'm saying?
0: Lick it or butt it, yeah.
1: Yeah.
0: Oh, here we go.
2: I don't like them. I don't like those ones.
0: I like the ones that are like the square boxes and they're really cold.
1: No,
0: like,
1: I don't
0: see
1: like
0: them in,
1: no.
0: You see them in schools.
1: Electrical?
0: Though.
1: No, I don't like it. If they use electricity, it's too cold.
0: Right.
1: And it's too fancy. It doesn't taste as metal-y as I like
0: the fact that you like the metal taste is throwing me. Rebecca out of Yatla, what's your bubbler angle here?
6: I had a bubbler in my house that I lived in America. It was so amazing.
1: Where?
6: So I lived in Utah. We're working in a ski resort, and I lived with about 12 people. It was a big house, and one of the features was a bubbler, just like from the 80s, right around the corner from the kitchen. So anyone could walk past and have a little drink.
2: What
1: I
2: on
1: love that.
2: Earth?
6: It was amazing. I wish I had a photo.
0: Yeah.
2: Oh. I don't know why I'm so amazed. It's essentially just an upside down tap.
0: It really is.
2: You know what I mean?
0: Wow.
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4: 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Brisbane traffic.
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9: A truck and car involved in a crash at Murarrie Gateway Bridge northbound. The two right lanes are blocked after Lytton Road with delays from Belmont. The speed limit's been reduced to 40. There's a car broken down at Narangba Bruce Highway northbound. That's on the shoulder after Boundary Road. Traffic is still quite heavy for Centenary Highway northbound through Sumner towards the bridge. La Roche-Posay Mela B3 Double Dose improves the appearance of dark spots on mature skin. 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Heading for a top of 25 with showers developing on Nova 106.9.
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18: As the sun rises in New Zealand, you might be skiing full speed down a mountain. Or as the snow gently falls, you might be warming up from a hot chocolate with two marshmallows. Yeah, two. This is how we winter. 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
4: 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The only way to start your day. 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
1: Time flies, so don't blink twice.
0: Blink twice. It's Nova, Nick Lutzy and Susie O'Neill, 7:50. Coming up after Smarter Than Suze, I have the question for Suze that was big topic at my my wife's auntie's 60th on the weekend.
2: Wow, I cannot wait to hear. I wonder what it is.
0: It's going to put you on the spot. But this happened, I noticed something at the Wesley Hospital. I was at the Wesley, my dad had like a minor surgery last week, and I was there on Friday.
2: Yeah.
0: This might be common knowledge, and I'm an idiot. Okay? I had no idea. Now, I've asked Dylan, our audio producer, to get a... do you want to explain what we just asked Dylan to get, Suze?
2: Like a relaxing ding, ding, ding sound.
0: Yeah, like a ding, ding, ding. So we're sitting in the hospital, right? So it's my mum, my wife, dad and I, and dad's in the bed, obviously. And all of a sudden, something like...
3: Oh, yes.
2: Announcement
0: goes off, but no one spoke.
3: Yeah.
2: Oh.
0: And then mum and dad smiled. I go, what the hell was that? And they go, oh, baby's just been born.
2: What?
3: What?
0: And I said, yeah, that's what I said. And they go, every time a baby's born in the Wesley.
2: Ooh. Is that a joke?
0: 13, 24, 10. I swear to God. I mean, that happened when I was there.
2: They're having you on.
0: I don't know if they're having, because it happened. And mum and dad just didn't even think twice about it. And they're like, every time. And I go, that happens whenever a child is born at the Wesley Hospital.
2: Do they even have child births at Wesley?
0: My sister had her kids at the Wesley.
2: Oh, they did? Yeah. I don't even know that.
0: 13, 24, 10, if you know that, or if you've worked at the Wesley, or if they're having mum and dad on, because that's legitimately what my parents told me it was, and it happened twice while we were there.
3: Whose job is it? Like, is it an app that someone, whoever the nurse is, they go to the app and they press the button? Or, like, how's it actually happen?
0: Yeah, I don't know. I should have asked the nurse and got, like, I just took what mum and dad said for gospel.
2: Wonder what they do when someone dies at the hospital. Why would you think that?
0: Why That's would you horrible. Go dark like that, Suze? alert, dead.
3: Grim Reaper.
0: Or just Dino plays. But I will go. we got another. Gary's died.
2: No, that's sad. Who shouldn't say that?
0: Fraser's called in.
2: Rest
0: Fraser.
2: In peace.
0: Fraser, good morning.
4: Good morning. How are you?
0: Good. Now, do you know about this?
4: Yes, I go into the Wesley every month for an infusion and have done for 10 years, and it's a known fact. All the nurses get excited and they all celebrate.
0: Yep.
2: Really?
3: There you go, eh?
0: It's bizarre. And it's not a short sound either. It goes for like 8 seconds-ish.
4: Yeah.
2: That's a big hospital.
4: It does put a smile on everyone's faces, that's for sure.
0: Yeah, mum and dad literally just sat there and was smiling and grinning, and everyone was really happy. But my question was, does it happen overnight?
2: Oh, yeah, when you're sleeping.
0: Because that was... Imagine it's 2 a.m. and it's like...
2: Yay.
0: Yeah. Lisa, you were born at the Wesley.
5: Hello. No, I was born at St. Vincent's Hospital in Toowoomba, and exactly the same thing happens there.
2: Really? I love that.
5: Yes. So it's actually a thing. It's a real thing.
0: Yeah.
5: So don't...
0: They're not having us on.
2: Wonder what other hospitals it happens at. Oh, sorry, Lisa.
5: I don't know, Susie. I'm not quite sure, but it definitely does happen because I was recently at the Wesley at the St. Vincent's Hospital in Toowoomba, and my mum was in hospital and the same thing happened, and I asked the nurse and she was like, oh, a baby's been born. It's so exciting.
0: Yeah, that's
5: so it
0: reaction.
5: Is a thing.
0: That's the reaction my mum had too.
2: It's really good, isn't it? I love that.
0: It is nice.
2: It just seems like a lot of work.
0: It does.
2: Yeah, overnight. I'm with you.
0: Does it play overnight?
2: Because quite often they're born overnight, aren't they? Those
0: babies? Yeah, absolutely. Pauline, yeah. You had two kids there. Were your kids born overnight?
6: No, they were both born very early in the morning, but I was with cesarean with both of them, so I was there for about 5 days, and, yeah, the noise just keeps going every time a little baby's born.
0: And did you get sick of it?
6: No, maybe day three, when day three kicked in.
2: Oh, yeah, the baby blues.
6: But besides that, it was a lovely sound to know, and, you know, knowing that my boys was also one of those chimes is a bit lovely too.
0: Yeah.
2: That is cute. I remember the day three so well, the day three baby blues, and I could imagine when you hear that ding, ding, ding, you'd
7: be like... This is Nick, Lutzy and Susie O'Neill on Nova 106.9.
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13: 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Earlier, a truck and car crash at Murarrie has cleared from the Gateway Bridge and all lanes reopened. It did cause congestion from Old Cleveland Road. There's a broken down car at Burpengary for the Bruce Highway southbound. It's on the shoulder after Deception Bay Road. And a broken down car at Narangba Bruce Highway northbound on the shoulder after Boundary Road. 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Brisbane's number one in commercial property. Start your search today. Heading for a top of 25 with showers developing on Nova 106.9.
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16: Nova. Good morning, it's Mike Humphrey with you. Vietnamese President Tô Lam will do the rounds in Sydney today ahead of talks with Anthony Albanese in Canberra. The value of two-way trade between Australia and Vietnam doubling since 2020 and is now worth over $30 billion. Albo keen on securing more fuel, with Vietnam now amongst our top suppliers. A crowd-funded inquiry into the AUKUS submarine pact gets underway today. The probe will give the public a chance to put their view forward on the defence deal that's slated to cost over $385 billion. Former Labor Minister Peter Garrett heading the inquiry. Meantime, parents, teachers and education experts are backing efforts to reduce screens and devices in classrooms to try and lift literacy standards. That's off the back of lackluster NAPLAN results and comes amid growing concerns over the impact of AI and excessive screen time rather on children's education. Overseas, and Israel has rejected the latest round of Gaza peace proposals put forward by the US. And The Odyssey has become Christopher Nolan's highest-grossing movie ever. It's made $1.1 billion at the global box office, surpassing his 2012 flick, Dark Knight Rises. Nova Sport is up next.
14: FroPro has 50 grams of protein per pizza. So whether you're playing or watching sport, FroPro is the perfect way to fuel your next game. Check the freezer at Woolies and Coles.
15: Nova Sport.
16: Sharks fans are sweating on scans of injured centre Jesse Raimian, the 29-year-old leaving the pitch clutching his shoulder with 15 minutes to play during the Sharks' shock 8-point loss to bottom side St George Illawarra at Jubilee Stadium. Cronulla coach Craig Fitzgibbon says it's time for a reset.
3: We just got outplayed. Good luck, good on them. Wake up to us, do something about it.
16: In the NRL Women's, the Roosters are top of the ladder after six rounds, and that's thanks to yesterday's classy 46-6 point win over the Eels. And now you're up to date, Don Nova.
4: Let's go! I'ma do it right now.
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19: 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Smarter than Sue's time.
20: I feel pretty good today.
19: Oh.
20: I haven't really got many in a row the last month or so. But
19: we're back to 100.
20: Is it $100 again?
19: I think we lost on Friday. Didn't we, Lutzy?
20: Gosh. It's a blur. Life's a blur.
19: Life's a blur. We're having a good time, Sue. Yeah. And that's all we can do.
20: Yeah. It's a great day. Echo week.
19: Winds are picking up, as Sue's told us earlier in the show.
20: This afternoon, it's going to be 30 knot westerlies, I think. Wednesday's a public holiday. I think Logan's.
19: Today, they've got their public holiday, I believe.
20: Yeah. And Moreton Bay will have theirs one day.
19: At some stage, yeah. So 13, 24, 10, if you want to take down Sue's $100, but the cave is stacked, we'll get you on after Olivia Rodrigo on Nova. New York City.

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0: All right, 30 seconds, 5 questions. It's actually $200, Sue, so we're playing for, not $100.
3: Okay.
0: You had a win on Friday.
3: Okay. Did you hear that, Cass, from New Farm?
4: It's Yes, I did,
3: $200. You feeling good?
4: Yes.
0: Okay. Yes.
3: Have you had much sleep over the weekend?
4: No, not much sleep Saturday night. No, we had an 11-year-old sleepover with about way too many girls.
3: How many girls do you have over for 11?
4: Well, most people don't, but we had 10.
0: Oh, they would have been up all night talking.
4: They were. Yeah, they were.
3: 10 girls over. Oh, my God, that's my worst nightmare.
0: That's a weekend ruiner right there. Oh.
4: Yeah.
0: Okay.
4: All good.
0: All good, though. Yep.
3: They would have loved it.
0: Yeah.
4: Yeah, they did. Yeah.
3: Oh, sorry, we're not sure what's happening. Okay, I'm going to head out to the soundproof booth.
5: You have to head to the booth.
3: I feel like Lutzy was about to say something. Yeah. I was leaving space.
5: No. I'm just going over the questions here. We've got $200 off for grabs.
3: Okay.
5: I mean, the cave has been stacked, I'm told, Susan. So you head to the booth.
3: Okay.
0: Get out
5: and
0: of here.
5: We'll get Cass's questions the way.
0: Cass, we've given away over $68,000 on this show with Smarter Than Sue's. And we're giving away 2 BYD cars. You are now in with a chance to win a BYD. Not one, but 2 of them at the end of the year.
4: Awesome. Sounds good.
0: So he's still leaving the
5: room.
0: There she is. She's gone.
5: Yep. She's in the booth?
0: Now
5: is she detained?
0: Yeah, she's detained.
5: Whatever you call it.
0: Yeah.
5: Okay. Terrific stuff. Okay, right. Here we go. Cass, 5 questions in 30 seconds between you and potentially $200. And, of course, we'll head to the cave if you don't go so well. But let's not think of that. 30 seconds on the clock and your time starts now. In 1986, which Soviet city was home to a massive nuclear disaster?
4: Just pass.
5: Python, C, and Java are all types of what?
4: Islands?
5: There's a bear in there as the opening line to which TV theme?
4: The what?
5: There's a bear in there as the opening line to which TV theme?
4: I'm not sure.
5: In which sport would you complete 6? Which Soviet city was home to a massive nuclear disaster?
4: Just pass.
5: Python, C, and Java are all types of what?
4: Islands?
5: There's a bear in there as the opening line to which TV theme?
4: The what?

0: 3 days ago.
1: some rogue ones in there.
0: They're all rogue.
2: It's pretty tough.
1: It was pretty hard, you know.
0: Yeah, no worries.
1: It's going to take a miracle, I think, for Suze not to get any, but you never know. You never know.
0: Yes.
3: Yeah, I think you might be in trouble with question number one, I think. Mm. So you're in a bit of strife here. Anyway, let's release

0: What are you reading on your phone? You look very concentrated.
1: No, you don't know.
0: Your concentration is high.
1: Oh, before I left, I couldn't find my phone. I'm like, I've lost my phone. And then I realised 10 minutes earlier I'd plugged it into the recharger under the desk.
0: She started blaming Maddie Rowe for stealing her phone.
1: maybe I'm not really with it today. But anyway, let's go. I think I'll be okay.
2: All right, let's see how you go then. Let's get straight into it, hey? Five questions, 30 seconds on the clock. Your time starts now. In 1986, which Soviet city was home to a massive nuclear disaster?
1: Chernobyl.
2: Python, C, and Java are all types of what?
1: Coding.
2: There's a bear in there is the opening
1: Play
2: line
1: school.
2: To which TV...
1: Play school.
2: In which sport would you compete for the Australia Cup?
1: Sailing.
2: Spell barnacle.
1: B-A-R-N-A-C-L-E.
3: Woo!
1: Australia Cup.
2: Stop it.
1: That was not clever.
0: Yeah, well done. Well done. Okay.
1: Cass.
2: Let's just run straight through it, hey? In 1986, which Soviet city was home to a massive nuclear disaster? You passed on that one, Cass. Susan, you said Chernobyl, and Chernobyl is, of course, correct. So 1-0.
0: Did you watch that TV show,
2: Susan?
0: The Chernobyl?
1: No.
0: Oh, the one on HBO? Very good.
2: I did.
0: Very good.
2: It was very good.
1: Yeah. Is it?
2: Very realistic.
1: Mm. Wouldn't be good to be there, would it?
0: Back in 86? That would be less than ideal, I'd say.
2: Yeah, I mean, it's a fair statement to say it wouldn't be good. Chernobyl, if that's a T-shirt I'm going to buy this year, Chernobyl, it wouldn't have been good to be there. It would be horrible. Python, C, and Java are all types of what? I had you both at 1,000,000 to 1. I think I spoke over you there, Cass. I don't know what you end up saying in the end. Did you get an answer out there?
0: I don't think she did. No.
2: Okay, well, somehow Susan said coding. Mm. And the answers I have here are computer programming languages or code. So I'm going to take that as a correct for Susan. A bloody genius.
1: Well, I wanted to learn it. I wanted to try and learn Python.
0: Really?
1: But I think, is it already outdated? Yeah.
2: I didn't know what Python is.
0: Neither did I. Sorry, I can't tell you.
1: It's a coding thing.
0: I'd love to see you being a coder.
1: I think it would suit my personality because you just sit in a room by yourself, don't you, and not talk to people.
2: I can see you in like... in World War II, in a bunker, decoding, the German codes.
1: Yeah. Morse code.
0: Yeah, Morse code, yeah.
2: Look at Susan O'Neill. Susan O'Neill saving her country.
0: Doing her bit for humanity.
2: Okay, so there's a bear in there is the opening line of which TV theme? I got a don't know from you.
3: I didn't hear that properly, but that rings a bell.
2: I know. We were talking over each other. Sorry about that. Play school. Susan got that one, so another tick there. In which sport would you compete for the Australia Cup? You didn't know that one either, Susan. You said sailing. Apparently it's soccer. Never heard of it. And you didn't get it. Spell barnacle. B-A-R-N-A-C-L-E. Barney Barnacle. Susan got that
1: Barney
2: one.
1: Barney Barnacle.
2: And
1: I remember him.
2: Barney Barnacle. Remember him? It's 4-0, I think, in the end of the day. So a pretty clear victory for Susan over Cass. But you know what? Take it to the cave.
1: Okay, I'll head into the cave. Hang on, here I go. Jump through the door.
0: Oh, yep.
4: Hello, here I am.
0: That's a quick jump.
4: The cave has been restocked over the weekend, which is nice.
2: Good.
4: We've got 4 tickets to the Ekka for you, Cass, for you and
2: nice.
4: Your family.
3: Amazing.
4: I'll be there Thursday afternoon at 2:45 on the ABC stairs.
0: Oh, really? Plugging that again, are we? Yeah. You guys should go watch Sue's live.
4: Okay, we're going to load you up. We're also going to give you a family pass to Australia Zoo.
3: Oh, yeah, that'd be good.
4: Yeah.
0: Nice.
4: With Robert Irwin. Popped in there. And also double pass to Event Cinemas.
0: Yeah.
3: Hello.
0: Do you have some things in yellow you need to read for Australia Zoo?
4: Oh, yes. Yeah. Crikey. Yeah. Adventure awaits at Australia Zoo. Meet incredible animals and create unforgettable memories with the whole family.

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1: Oh, there you go. She's got a gong in there too. Okay. Thanks for coming in,
2: awesome.
1: Kate.
2: Awesome.
3: Thanks, guys.
1: Well done.
4: Cheers,
0: get some sleep, Cass.
1: Up next, my question for Suze, which was the hot topic at the 60th. I was out on the weekend. We'll do it next.
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8: An earlier truck and car crash at Murarrie from the Gateway Bridge northbound has now been cleared and traffic is almost back up to speed. There is still heavy traffic for Centenary Highway from Sumner through to Jindalee. Some build up for Mount Lindsay Highway northbound approaching Green Road through Boronia Heights. 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T's and C's apply. Heading for a top of 25 today and showers developing on Nova 106.9.
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0: Sam Fender and Olivia Dean on Nova 106.9. Nick Lutzy and Susie O'Neill, 8:23, thanks to Shell Ready Express. It is that short week. Wednesday, of course, the public holiday. But yes, I had my wife's auntie's 60th on the weekend. So I guess it was my auntie-in-law. I don't know how that works.
1: Auntie-in-law. I know, all day you've been saying to me, I've got a question for you that they were asking at this. Was it a dinner party?
0: It was a dinner. So all, all my wife's family are in town. They're from Victoria, some are from Tasmania, and some live here. So they all came here. They booked out this Airbnb. Some of them were staying there for a while. We took Flo over. She slept the night. Like, we stayed there. Everyone was sort of bunkering down for a bit of a night, okay? So it was a few drinks that were had, Suze.
1: 60-year-olds on the sauce.
0: Yeah, 60-year-olds on the sauce, reminiscing and talking about the good times. And then it just came up with the classic. We've spoken about it on this show a few times before, but the back in the day, we're talking about kids swimming lessons, and then back in the day when you got told that if you wee in the pool, it changes colour, the dye, all that sort of gear. And we were saying, had you actually test that? And, you know, we were saying, well, the boys would just kind of let a little bit out and then just see if it did or if it didn't, and then do that. And then some people were wigging out by it. And then someone said, oh, everyone gets so over the top about lying about weeing in pools. Like, everyone does it.
1: Oh, jeez.
0: And I said, I agree. But then they go, actually, Nick, you work with Susie O'Neill. She's an Olympian. She spent more than half her life in a pool. Surely she wees in a pool or has weed in a pool in one of her race suits, whether it be race meet or training. And I said,
1: Is this really the question?
0: I swear. I said, I don't know Susie's pool urine story.
2: I feel like you've already admitted it, haven't you? Like,
1: yeah, I have. I used to talk about it a lot, and now I'm disgraced with myself.
0: Oh, so you did do it? Yeah. Because I didn't know. I hadn't heard that before.
1: All back in the day, everyone did, because you were training for 6 hours a day. You weren't.
0: That's what. Yeah.
1: You weren't allowed to get out. Well, you could, but it was frowned upon to leave the pool, you know, because you would miss laps. But I am really against it now. Like, I'm so against it that I don't even want to. I wish you had told me that was a question, because I wouldn't have partaken in this segment.
0: What's so bad about it? In the race?
1: It's just uncouth.
2: I think everyone. I mean, Nick, surely. You know, let's take professional swimming out of the picture. I mean, Susan's doing it in that regard.
1: But
2: for most people,
0: you're doing it in your
2: because she had to. But most people are doing it. Like, you know, I remember going to, I think it was in like Cabo, whatever, in Mexico, going to being in some like, you know, party sort of hotel for like 5 days, and we were just in the, you know, it was a pool party, and I to this day couldn't tell you where the toilets were.
0: No, because you're drinking beers sitting in a pool
2: for a combined 40 hours drinking beers all day, and I couldn't have been the only one doing it.
0: 100%, everyone does it. People just lie about it.
1: I never do it now. Honestly, I'm really against it. You know why else?
0: Why?
1: I think it's really bad for your pelvic floor. I've discovered that
0: because of the running water, it instantly
1: releases. Then you're always triggered the whole time you're near water. You have a shower, you hop in near a pool, you see a pool.
0: I get that with the shower, and the shower comes on, I need to wee.
1: Yeah, so I only wee in the toilet.
0: Right.
1: Like a normal person
0: now. Did you ever, when you got ahead in a race, would you wee on your competitors in their wake?
2: Yeah.
0: Like Misty Hyman's just copping a bit of Susie O'Neill.
1: You can't do it in a race.
0: All right.
1: Think of how much energy you're expending. You can't.
0: But if you did.
2: When you're doing something else, can you pee? Like, I've never tried to pee whilst I was doing anything else. Like, you know, even if I was swimming in the ocean, I'd have to stop. You have to stop. Like, you can't pee in motion, can you?
1: Not easily.
0: Jeez, I've never tried, actually, now that you say that, Lutzy.
1: I just don't think we should
2: just
1: be weighing pools.
0: I really want to swim freestyle and see if I can win a pool.
2: Well, backstrokes are not a completely different thing, isn't it?
0: I think that's going up. Anyway, Suze, that was the topic at the 60th.
1: Okay. Well, you can tell your 60-year-old friends, do not wee in the pool, especially when you're 60. You're going to have problems as it is.
0: Bad pelvic floor.
1: So go to the toilet.
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25: 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Traffic is heavy with a truck and car crash at Forestdale. Johnson Road's closed between Crescent and Stapleton Road with delays for traffic both directions. Two vehicle crash at Everton Hills, Pimlia Street near Hobbs Street. And panels, debris to watch for at Sumner Centenary Highway northbound near Sumner Road exit. Swap driving in traffic for a trip to Bali with Flight Centre. 7-night, 5-star Bali escape from $1,349 per person plus bonus value. Book at Flight Centre. Heading for a top of 25 today with showers developing on Nova 106.9.
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0: Labor, with its weakest primary vote since June 2013 in the latest news poll, it's sunk to 29%. To be on par with One Nation, the Coalition 11 points back on 18%. Anthony Albanese is still the preferred PM, with 46% of voters backing him, ahead of Pauline Hanson on 31% and opposition leader Angus Taylor on 23%. Investigations continue after a woman's body was found in a suitcase near Goulburn in New South Wales. The discovery made by a passerby, police say the suitcase dumped in a remote area with no phone signal. The CEO of Air Services Australia has been asked for a please explain by the government's aviation watchdog. It comes after a near miss involving two planes on the tarmac at Sydney Airport on Sunday. Two airport workers have already been stood down. Sports fans can have their say on the future of the iconic MCG. A revamp set to see the Shane Warne stand replaced, with new bars and restaurants planned and potentially even a hotel. Public comment open from today. And Morgan Freeman has made a shock career pivot. The 89-year-old actor has narrated and produced a 12-track album tracing 100 years of blues music history. Nova Sport is up next.
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0: A shock loss for Cronulla in the closing game of round 23 in the NRL men's comp. Bottom dwellers St George Illawarra taking the Sharks into deep water, with the final score 24-16 at Jubilee Stadium. Sharks fans waiting on scans to reveal the severity of a suspected pectoral tear sustained by star centre Jesse Ramean. Meanwhile, in the women's NRL, the Sydney Roosters are cock-a-doodle-doodling atop of the ladder thanks to a classy 46-6 point win over the Eels at Wet Polytech Stadium. Roosters 5'8" Taron Aitken, a best-on-ground contender after returning from a shoulder injury. And now you're up to date on Nova.
27: Brisbane's Nick Lutzy and Susie O'Neill with

0: JoJo, leave, get out, throwback. Nova 106.9, Nick Lutzy and Susie O'Neill with you, 8:39, Monday morning. Mel Trissina, of course, coming up after 9. We'll tell you next. She's got something very exciting happening that you could win. But first...
1: It's Nick, Lutzy and Susie O'Neill's
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3: All right, hey, settle down, settle down. We only have time for one question each, please.
4: Susie, Nick Davis, the Ithaca introvert. This morning we were joking about different pre-workout supplements. Mm-hmm. Wanted to know that back in your day of swimming, what did swimmers legally take before races to give them that little bit of pep?
5: Well, to be honest, I used to get so nervous that I didn't want to do too much because a lot of people had coffee or no-dos or like...
0: Oh, no-dos!
5: Or even just like instant coffee but heaps in a container and drink it. But I was too nervous to have that. So I didn't... For me, it was more... before training, I might do that. But before a race, no. Too nervous
0: I was. Too nerve-wracking.
5: And also, I already had an upset stomach.
0: Yeah, it could make you feel a bit sick, couldn't it?
5: Yeah.
0: Would you eat much before or...?
5: A couple of hours before.
0: Right.
5: Yeah, but yeah.
6: I still want to have like Susan... Bicarb soda, I'm going to say, at the moment. It's a thing where the athletes are trying to have it, but they've got to be careful. Again, it doesn't upset their guts if they get it wrong. You know what I mean?
5: I've tried that because it buffers lactic acid.
0: Oh, like it holds it off.
5: Yeah. Well, if you do the chemical equation, it goes lactic acid plus the bicarb equals, you know, no pain, whatever.
6: Yes. Right.
5: It was actually massive. It was really popular back in the 80s. Duncan Armstrong, when he won a gold medal in 88, allegedly
0: had bicarb,
5: but if one little bit too much and you got horrible
6: side effects. What I'm saying, but it's certainly back. I know in athletics a lot of guys are doing it again.
5: God,
6: but, and they swear by it. It's almost like now they don't know, like, if I don't do it, I won't be able to, you know, compete to that standard. It's almost like in their head now a little bit too much as well.
0: And they'd have people measuring it out for them so they never sort of get it wrong, right?
5: Maybe. It might be back. Remember when you were a kid, Lucozade tablets? When they became a thing and how when you took them before like a school carnival in a running race, you'd go crazy.
0: We always need to take something, don't we?
3: Yeah, Nick, Lachlan Sands here from the Tinkle Times. A bit of a technical question for you. You said earlier that everyone pees in the pool, admitting obviously that you do so yourself. How small would that pool need to be before you wouldn't win it? Are we talking a spa? Obviously you wouldn't pee in a bath. At what point would not pee?
5: That's a great question.
0: That is a very good question. I'm trying to think of the smallest pool I've peed in.
5: I think I'm going to ask something else about small.
0: Yeah, me too. That's where I thought it was going as well. The little tinkle. A spa to me is gross, doing that when you're in a spa with people, because that's, you know, that's intimate.
5: That's gross.
0: I'm trying to think of the smallest pool I've weed in.
5: Or how many people? You wouldn't have warmed in someone's backyard pool, would you?
0: Absolutely.
5: What?
6: Huh? Yes.
0: Why wouldn't you do that?
5: Because they're small.
0: Oh, I mean, so you mean like 10, 15 metres, like that kind of pool, like a home pool? Oh, yeah, no, that's free rain. That's let it rain.
5: Okay.
0: You don't do that?
5: No. No, I've never...
0: I love how uncomfortable she gets with this conversation.
5: What?
0: Lutzy, have you done a home pool?
5: Sure.
6: No, I definitely would have over the years.
0: What? Yeah. You've got a pool at your house. Why don't we all jump over and have a pool party?
5: I don't know.
6: Well, she's not going to let us now.
5: She's going to come and wee in my pool.
6: What about on you? yes, you.
7: Ash from the Son of a Gun. Lutzy, you've been away for over a week now. Have you checked in with your lovely mother?
5: Oh, good question.
6: Oh, that's a good question. I don't think I've spoken to her, but we text on occasion. She gets some insights into the show. She's asking me how all the athletics is going, obviously, because she loves all that sort of business as well, and how to watch. She loves watching stuff now.
5: Oh, yes.
6: I have to hook up the 7 Plus app for her. And I can tell Mum, too, just very quickly, 2 gold, 3 silver and 1 bronze Australia ended up with. It's all the actions completed over here at the World Juniors.
0: Yeah, good.
6: So congratulations to all 72 of our athletes that competed, particularly all the Queenslanders, and our own Denny Williams, of course, who got a silver in the 800 metres. But, what was the question again? I don't know.
0: Was it party time for you guys now, Lutzy? Like, do the athletes have a little bit of let their hair down?
6: Well, I mean, it's under 20, and the drinking age here is 21, so they kind of can't.
5: No.
6: If they did it, they have to be under lock and key, which is frustrating because they're 8, they're not as if they're 16. Like, what I'm talking about here is kids that are 19 years old that are, you know, like, that can't really partake too much. But having said that, I think there's some festivities and that sort of stuff happening tonight. So, yeah, that'll be a bit of fun.
5: Mrs. Luttrell will be listening right now, I'd say. Hi, yeah. Mrs. Luttrell.
6: Yeah, she'll be
5: Lutzy will look after himself. Mom. Yes, he'll make good choices. He won't drink too much.
0: No.
5: Yeah. And make sure he eats properly.
6: Yeah, none of that's happened.
8: That concludes the press conference. We'll be taking no more questions.
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5: We on air then? 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
12: A truck and car crash at Forestdale Johnson Road's closed in between Dickman Road and Stapleton Road with delays for traffic in both directions. There's a two-vehicle crash at Everton Hills, Pimlia Street near Hobb Street, and some panel debris at Sumner, Centenary Highway northbound near Sumner's Road exit. There's also been a single-vehicle motorbike crash at Springwood, the M1 southbound, on the left shoulder before Chatswood Road. Dodo's got internet you won't regret. Get $30 off per month for the first 6 months on selected plans. 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Heading for a top of 25 and showers developing on Nova 106.9.
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0: Teddy Swims, Mr. Know-It-All, Nova 106.9, Nick Lutzy and Susie O'Neill at 8.52. Mel Trasina in next. Known you for
1: ages. I saw her ad on TV last night.
0: Oh, yes?
1: For Garnier.
0: Garnier.
1: She's a star.
0: Well, she is. She's not known for a Logie.
1: Yeah, she's going for a couple of Logies.
0: And she still does our mornings. Exciting, because she's launching this one right now as well. Nova's Cash or the Cars.
1: Oh,
0: it's
1: yeah.
0: Back. It's very, very simple, all right? You have the choice. You could take the cash. You don't know how much it is, though. Only Kate Ritchie knows the cash amount.
1: Kate.
0: Yeah. Only Kate knows how much is in there.
1: I'll take
2: what, that. Kate?
0: I don't know why they've given it to Kate. I don't know why they think she can keep the secret out of everyone in the network. So that's in there. Or you could take the two cars, two brand new EVs, the Geely cars, which would be fantastic. They're worth over $70,000 themselves.
1: Well, do you reckon she's giving away more than that in cash?
0: It's Kate Ritchie we're talking about. You never know.
2: Yeah, she's not going to go lightly. Kate, you know how she rolls.
0: Well, last time we played Loose Change, someone won $100,000. So, you know, if that puts it into perspective.
1: What does that mean? Oh, that's not a song. I thought you were talking about a song last time we played Loose Change.
0: It was like a competition.
1: Oh, okay.
0: Someone won 100K. So,
1: really?
0: You never know. That's your choice.
2: Really?
0: Yep. Yep.
1: Cool. That's worth listening.
2: Okay.
0: Yeah, stick around. Your first chance. Lots of you enjoy yourself today, wherever you may end up.
2: Thanks, mate. I will. Yep. I'll talk to you from LA, from Beverly Hills tomorrow, in fact. Don't mind if I do.
0: Nice. We're out of here. Make sure you check out our podcast. Back tomorrow. Bye.
3: We have the lovely Dr. Chris Brown joining us.
4: It's great to be here.
3: Fitzy, Whipper and Kate. The pressure that people are putting on their pets. Do the pets know the expectations being put on them?
4: The way I knew that this has become a big thing, I used to get messages from parents saying, hey, my son is having his 10th birthday. Can you send him a video message? I now get messages from people saying, my dog, he's a big fan
3: he
4: of
3: loves
4: yours.
3: You.
4: Can you send him a video?
5: G'day, Bluey. 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
24: A truck and car crash at Forestdale Johnson Road's closed in between Dickman Road and Stapleton Road with delays for traffic in both directions. There's a two-vehicle crash at Everton Hills, Pimlia Street near Hobb Street, and some panel debris at Sumner, Centenary Highway northbound near Sumner's Road exit. There's also been a single-vehicle motorbike crash at Springwood, the M1 southbound, on the left shoulder before Chatswood Road. Dodo's got internet you won't regret. Get $30 off per month for the first 6 months on selected plans. 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Heading for a top of 25 and showers developing on Nova 106.9.
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23: This is Nova.
25: Good morning, it's Mike Humphrey with you. Labor and One Nation now neck and neck on primary votes, according to the latest news poll. The pair on 29%, while the coalition lingers at 18%, the result Labor's worst since Julia Gillard was PM back in 2013. Two airport workers have been stood down following yesterday's near miss at Sydney Airport. A pair of passenger aircraft forced to slam the brakes while taxiing on the tarmac. It's the second such incident in recent weeks, with the CEO of Air Services Australia summoned to Canberra. Another four men have been charged over the death of a man in the Queensland suburb of Burr's Scrub. A 21-year-old dying in hospital after being found unconscious with head injuries last month. All eight men are now before the court accused of his murder. Overseas, and hundreds of thousands of people have been evacuated and thousands of flights cancelled as Typhoon Dolphin makes landfall in China. Over 300 millilitres of rain expected to lash Jiajing province in the coming days. And the Odyssey is on a box office earnings odyssey of its very own. Christopher Nolan's latest flick now grossing $1.1 billion. It's now surpassed the director's 2012 flick, The Dark Knight Rises. Nova Sport is up next.
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25: Cronulla searching for answers and now equal on points with the Dolphins in fourth, following yesterday's shock loss to bottom side St George. Star centre Jesse Romijn sent for scans with a suspected pec tear. In the NRLW, Roosters 5/8 Taryn Aitken starring on her return from shoulder injury. Her side beating the Eels 46-6 to perch atop of the ladder after six rounds. And rising Aussie UFC star Quinlan Sul killed now on a 13-fight win streak. He's calling for tougher opponents after his first round stoppage win in Las Vegas yesterday. And now you're up to date on Nova.
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2: 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I'm going to be here regardless, just working my push off for you, getting you in the running for something pretty epic. 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

Nova 106.9, whether you've got today off, living your best Eka life, or working hard, I'm here smashing out the fresh hits and throwbacks for you, my friend. So Ariana Grande has got some London shows coming up for her concert, and apparently they're going to be recorded for a concert film, which I would love to see. I love her voice. Hate That I Made You Love Me, that fresh hit is playing after Espresso. Remember those rumours? Sabrina Carpenter was going to tour down under. Yeah, that didn't eventuate, did it?

0: Have you heard the internet meme? What I asked God for, he doubled it and gave it to Dua Lipa. It's so true because she's living the dream. Nova 106.9, it's the home of Nick Lutzy and Susie O'Neill, and it's the home of the Ekka. 150th year is on, and on Saturday, opening day, over 40,000 people walked through those gates. Is that your plan today, or maybe Wednesday if that's your public holiday? Nick Lutzy, Susie O'Neill have got more tickets to sort you out with when they're back tomorrow morning from 6, okay? So make sure you join them. Me, oh my gosh, I'm getting you in the running for Nova's cash or the cars. This is huge. I've got all the details and I'm going to open 13, 24, 10 for you very soon, Brizzy. Let's go check your roads first and get back into some fresh hits and throwbacks.
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8: Got a crash yet to be cleared away for Johnson Road. It's currently closed in both directions between Dickman Road and Stapledon Road through Forrestal. Delays both ways between Paradise Road and Harbour Crescent. Also got a crash Story Bridge northbound centre lane through Kangaroo Point. Plenty of breakdowns around, including the Gateway southbound of Logan Road, 8 Mile Plains, Gateway southbound of Miles Putting Road, Rochdale, and Gateway southbound of Wynnum Road through Belmont. Also a breakdown Logan Motorway westbound at Logan Lee Road through Meadowbrook, and a breakdown Gateway northbound near Wynnum Road through Tingalpa. Debris for the Centenary Highway north bound through Sumner. Go big this summer with Royal Caribbean. Save up to $1,000, get a balcony upgrade and kids cruise from only $59 a day. It's big time. Showers developing today, top of 25. Currently it's 20 degrees on Nova 106.9.
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23: 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It'll be before 9 minutes of the noughties, okay? But first, let's get on.